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1: Partly cloudy and 13 today. Sunny and 17 tomorrow after some morning frost. Then mostly sunny and 23 on Friday. 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
9: 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And if you reckon you're hearing this song for a second time after 9 o'clock, that's when you jump on the phone, 6242-1063. And if you're the first one to let us know about it, thanks to MEJ, you'll score that $1,000. Simple as, let's get into the music. Blondie is coming up for you. I got a bit of Phil Collins, I Wish It Would Rain, Tom Petty, and a bit of rock for the Hoodoo Gurus as we continue just great music. What's My Scene? Mix 106.3.

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can be tricky going through puberty, pimply face, awkward squeaky voice, unsure about yourself and how you fit in. Well, seeing someone like George Michael on the TV with the cool hair, the three-day growth, the pilot sunglasses, the jeans, the measuring stick was just impossibly tall. Even George turned on that image down the track, but nonetheless, it worked at the time. MTV ate it up. This is George Michael and Faith at Nick's.

0: Just great music here at Mix 106.3, and that most certainly includes Whitney Houston. That is I Want to Dance with Somebody. It's Pat here. Welcome to chilliness, cold. It's 9 degrees, but the apparent temperature is 1 degree right now. They've given us a cold day today. Our expected top is just 13 degrees. Why is it cold? I don't know. I blame the data centres, I guess. But it's not going to stay this way. Tomorrow, sunny and a top of 17 degrees. And then we're heading for a beautiful weekend, 23 Friday, 25 on Saturday and Sunday. And it's going to be sunny all weekend. So the quicker we get there, the better. And we'll get you a little bit closer with more great music. Dire Straits, Romeo and Juliet, a song about heartbreak. Mark Knopfler's very real heartbreak. You'll hear it in his voice. And Coldplay coming up for you next.
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Both dirty, both mean. 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And I dreamed your dream for you, and now your dream is real.

0: With much respect to Matthew Wilder for coming up with that one. That's another cover that just hit the bull's mark nicely. It's Unique to and Break My Stride here at Mix 106.3 as we play just great music and play these songs just once or else we give away $1,000 with our $1,000 no repeat workday. If you hear a song twice after 9 o'clock, we'll pay out $1,000, all thanks to MEJ. So if you reckon you're hearing a song for the second time, call us. Our number is 62421063. That is where you'll claim your bounty. Check the news coming up for you. After that, just great music rolls on with Fergal Sharkey. Great song for Avicii.
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12: Yuma and good morning, I'm Hayden Becerra. The Canberra Gambling Reform Alliance have welcomed the ACT government's latest gaming reforms, but are concerned that these reforms are too venue-based.
13: There's nothing stopping someone from having significant and egregious losses at one club and walking up the street and continuing their gambling up the road.
12: Co-chair Jeremy Halcrow there. He's also calling for the government to introduce mandatory loss limits. ACT Property Council Executive Director Ashley Berry has supported a Greens motion for more public housing, but says they need to be achieved through proper planning. It's after Greens leader Joe Clay called for developers to deliver 10% rent-fixed public housing in the Thoroughbred Park precinct. Executive Director Ashley Berry says that's just not the way to do it.
3: We all want to see more affordable and social housing and infrastructure delivered, but those outcomes need to be achieved through proper planning processes, not just by politicians dictating outcomes on individual sites.
12: Australia will need an extra 83,000 tradies to keep up with housing construction demand, according to a new report. That's according to the Housing Industry Association, which outlines five ways that could attract more skilled workers to the sector, including better supporting builders who train the workforce. A gambling company has been slapped with over $1 million in penalties for letting more than 150 problem gamblers stay on its platform. Dabble failed to close 157 accounts despite the account holders registering with BetStop. ACMA found the betting platform also sent marketing material to self-excluded users more than 800 times. And 20 ACT personnel will arrive home today and tomorrow after providing valuable support to wildlife operations across North America. ACT crews are actively engaged in wildfire response efforts in Washington State and across Canada.
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12: The Raiders have honoured Simi Sasangi and Leanne Tafunga with their first Mal Meninga medals overnight. Simi Sasangi secured a total of 26 votes, two ahead of skipper Joe Tarpany, and seven man of the match performances throughout his season, while Leanne Tafunga was awarded 11 votes, with just two ahead of Sophie Holyman. And Toby Green says he expects to make a decision in the next couple of days about what club he plays for in 2027. The Giants captain has wrapped up his interview process with Geelong as he considers a move back home to Victoria. He's told the TFG Tuesdays podcast he still doesn't know where he's going to do.
14: 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I've thought about it greatly over the last 2 weeks and, yeah, hopefully, mate, hopefully I can make it the next week.
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I mentioned this week that Addicted to Love by Robert Palmer was almost a duet between he and Chaka Khan, but Chaka Khan's record company wouldn't allow that. But they did allow the voice to be lent to Steve Winwood. She does backing vocals on this song and does them bloody well too. This turned into Steve Winwood's only US number one and won a couple of Grammys. This is Higher Love with Chaka Khan for a Mix 106.3.

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0: That is John Farnham and a Aussie classic, that is You're the Voice. Of course, it wasn't originally intended for John Farnham, and the original demo was recorded by Chris Thompson. He was one of the British co-writers of the song and former lead singer of Manfred Mann's Earth Band, but the demo made its way to Australia. John Farnham got hold of it, and it was actually John who suggested putting in the bagpipes, which really just iced the cake, and John's vocals as well. And there it is, John Farnham, You're the Voice, here at Mix 106.3. It's Pat here, terrible today, just bloody awful, let's be honest. 13 degrees, about an hour ago, the feels like temp was 1 degree, which was... That's just not fine. That's not fine at all. It's 11 degrees right now, so the rest of the week is picking up. We're going to have 25 apiece on Saturday and Sunday. So let's get there as quickly as possible. As we push on with just great music on our $1,000 no-repeat workday, we've got Foreigner coming up. A huge ballad for the guys, Waiting for a Girl Like You, and a little Maxi Priest next.
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0: Gets set for a trip back to 1983 at Mix 106.3 when we got to meet the intergalactic slug Jabba the Hutt in Return of the Jedi. He was gross but kind of cute. I felt bad when Leia strangled him to death. That's no way for a slug to go. And one of the coolest shows on TV was The A-Team.
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0: Meanwhile, on the radio, Aussie Crawl hit us up with their classic Reckless. Dragon had a big hit with this one. And Ross Wilson's wife, Pat Wilson, had a hit with this. We're going to count them down, the top five songs from Jan 1983.
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13: Yuma, good afternoon. I'm Renee Bigacco. ACT Greens leader Joe Clay says while she welcomes Labor's plans to commission an options analysis for the future of Big Splash, it's taken way too long.
14: I think it is great that they are now starting to look at next steps, but government should have taken the enforcement steps, got the lease back and done this work already.
13: It's after the government said it believes the water park won't reopen by the 1st of November as planned. Independent MLA Thomas Emerson's calling on the government to support the community-led 20 Homes by Christmas campaign by handing over the public houses. The aim is for local tradies to renovate 20 vacant public houses and get tenants in before Christmas, all pro bono. Emerson says the government shouldn't be concerned about requirements or qualifications.
1: We're talking about qualified tradespeople and project managers who know what they're doing and are keen to be part of a solution. So it's frustrating that it's been so slow moving, especially given the level of community support.
13: The former ASIO boss says the ball was dropped in Australia following the October 7 attacks. Dennis Richardson quit his role as special advisor.

0: advisor to the Royal Commission into Anti-Semitism back in March. He's told the ABC there is no one individual at fault.
1: Not referring to anyone in particular, but society as a whole. Some things that were said and done were not picked up by the media in the way they should have been.
0: And Macaulay Culkin is coming down under for special screenings of the 90s classic Home Alone. The child star will be doing live interviews after the film, which is being screened in Sydney, Melbourne and Brisbane in late November.
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0: Checking sport, Giants forward Georgia Garnett says they know what they need to work on to score a win against the Tigers on Sunday following last week's loss to the Swans.
3: We just need to tidy up a few things in our ball movement as well as our pressure around the source. It's something we looked at going into the game and ended up doing it better than us. So, yeah, we've tightened up a few things. We've just come out of review, so we know what we have to do this weekend.
0: It'll be the last time the women's team play at Marnica Oval this season. And in the NRL, the Roosters have resisted the urge to rush back star playmaker Sam Walker for this weekend's semi-final clash against the Sharks.
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0: Partly cloudy with a top of 13 today. Sunny after an early frost tomorrow, 17. 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
10: Yuma, good afternoon. I'm Renee Bigatko. Minister Tara Chain has been censured in the Assembly today over the closure of libraries on Sundays. It's after the Libs accused her of going against a motion calling on the government to pause the Sunday closures, which went ahead a few weeks ago. The opposition were also wanting the minister to be censured over the bungled introduction of camera-detected seatbelt fines, but that one didn't get through. Minister Chain says the Libs couldn't even get their facts right, calling the motion a political stunt. Master Plumbers ACT's calling for more transparency and support from the government ahead of the shutdown of natural gas by 2045. They're wanting a clear transition for plumbers and gas fitters to be provided, as well as more details on transition costs.
11: This policy will have negative impact on the plumbing sector. It's only really fair the industry is provided with government support to make that transition as smoothly as possible.
10: Master Plumbers ACT CEO Joe Prevedello there. Another rate hike from the RBA could be looming, with major bank ING lifting its interest rates. From today, fixed interest rates for owner-occupier and investor home loans will increase by 0.2%. The RBA's next rates decision will be revealed on September 29. And Aussie researchers have found a link between parents using social media and becoming more overprotective over their teenage kids. According to Griffith, making comparisons on social media is one of the strongest predictors of an anxious parent.
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10: Checking sport, Raiders star Simi Sasangi says he's truly grateful to pick up the Meninga medal overnight, scoring 26 votes with 7 Man of the Match performances.
12: All I ever want to do was play footy, and to be able to, you know, win this award, it's definitely emotional, but happy. I'm really happy and grateful that I get to, you know, stamp my name in this club.
10: Leanne Tofunga took it out for the women, finishing on 11 votes. It's the first time the pairs won the awards. And a Man of the Match performance by Matt Renshaw has guided the Aussie cricketers to a 59-run win over Zimbabwe overnight in the opening one-day clash.
3: 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The energy for around here.
10: Partly cloudy with a top of 13 today. Sunny after an early frost tomorrow, 17. 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
17: And just like that, it is Wednesday afternoon, 1 hour in, with the weekend just about to appear on the horizon. Once again, good afternoon to you. It is Cam in for Larry. He is back on Monday. Look, we still have all the Larry things to do for you, though. I can't wait to get to Larry's 3 at 3 this Arvo. I found a great interview where an international superstar talks about changing his name. And not just once either, a few times, and all the different versions he was forced to use. Then we had 3 songs by performers who have had to change their names. Larry's Bloombox, also part of today's proceedings. We'll get you down to Floriade in style, may I add. A double pass to this new Brad Pitt movie, The Heart of the Beast. That looks good. Just great music as well. Lots of it, the Savo. Mondo Rock takes us back to our teenage years very shortly. And right now, here's a place I'd love to visit, Mix 106.3.

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Mix 106.3, it is just great music. Good afternoon, Cam. In for Larry now. A short while ago there, I mentioned that the weekend is just on the horizon. You can almost sense it at the moment. I have one here that might be fun to be a part of as well. Look, I'm going to need some audio assistance. Thank you, Tina. Yes, indeed. The Conservation Council of the ACT is going for Canberra's biggest nut bush on Saturday. The goal is 350 people all busting out their best side touch, back touch, knee hitch, kick turn clap. The message is important as well. City limits. It is this Saturday, 11 a.m. at City Square. Just search up Nutbush Canberra. All the details will indeed pop up. Thank you, Tina, and thank you, Conservation Council. Mix 106.3, beautiful, beautiful Cold Chisel song on the way. And as you can hear, it is Phil Collins here. It's a $1,000 no-repeat workday on Mix 106.3.

0: Mix 106.3, Joe, a song like that could make you thirsty this time of the afternoon, couldn't it? Or maybe on Friday, maybe not today. Just great music. Kristen and Nige back for breakfast tomorrow. I caught them in casual conversation this morning.
1: We'll ask Pete Ford. Pete will know.
2: Yeah.
1: Next time we get Pete on, ask him what Catherine Heigl's like.
2: Mm. We talked to him this morning. We talked about Marishka and Taylor Swift from the Emmys.
1: Oh, who was the first one?
2: Marishka. She's Olivia Benson from Law & Order.
1: Oh.
2: She hosted.
1: I thought she was the mascot for the 1980 Olympics, but that was someone else. Doesn't matter.
0: Close, Nige, really close. The mascot was Misha, or indeed Mishka. Remember, I don't know whether you remember that, they had that human card system at those Olympics in the stadium that all together made the motion pictures. And at the closing ceremony, Mishka had the tear roll down the face. And even in that Cold War period, the whole world teared up. Mishka. Kristen and Ige back for breakfast tomorrow. Look, if you've never had a go at the $1,000 minute, make sure tomorrow is the day. They do it just after 7. And it is Mix 106.3. Lucky next up, it's just one.
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0: Mix 106.3. It is just great music, stepping carefully, really carefully through the $1,000 no repeat workday. Cash intact so far. Renee joins us with news, sport and weather in just a moment or two. There's some serious stuff in the bulletin. Then the top five places to get the best burgers in Canberra have been announced by the Australian Hotels Association. This will be ahead of their gala awards on Monday night. Look, you'll hear the list and you'll either agree or disagree, or partly agree, partly disagree. Either way, it's making me hungry. I want to try them all. Look, once we do all of that, we are back to it with a song that still sounds new, even though it's almost 40 years old. And if you or someone you know is a Brad Pitt fan, you simply must stay with us on Mix 106.3.
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15: Yuma, good afternoon. I'm Renee Bigatko. The ACT Greens have confirmed there'll be no new confidence and supply agreement with the government for the rest of the term. It follows claims Labor refused to commit to several things on their wish list, like a portable rental bond scheme, restoring weekend library services, and action to protect the Western Edge. Leader Joe Clay says it's disappointing the government's opting for vague promises instead of concrete actions. Minister Tara Chain has described today's censure motion against her as a political stunt. She was censured over the closure of libraries on Sundays after the Libs accused her of defying a motion, calling on the government to pause the Sunday closures, which ended up going ahead. The opposition were also wanting the minister to be censured over the bungled introduction of camera-detected seatbelt fines, but that one didn't get through. There's calls for the ACT government to hand over 20 vacant public housing properties for a community-led campaign aiming to renovate them pro bono and get tenants in before Christmas. Independent MLA Thomas Emerson says we're spoiled for choice.
16: We've got 588 vacant public housing properties in the ACT right now. Just picking out 20 of those that would be suitable for renovation and allowing the people who have put their hands up to help.
15: And we now know where to head for the best burger in Canberra, with finalists revealed for one of the most hotly contested categories in the ACT AHA Awards for Excellence. After weeks of secret tastings by the judges, the top five burgers come from Benspoke, Dixon Tap House, Lager House, McCure Canberra and The District. 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
15: Checking sport, Brumbies coach Stephen Larkham says it's reassuring to have someone of Nick Frost's experience back in the squad for Sunday's Super Rugby Oz clash against the Western Force.
18: 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So yeah, he's going to add some leadership to the group, but also his athleticism.
15: And Australia's taken a 1-0 lead in its one-day series against Zimbabwe with a 59-run win.
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15: 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Sunny after an early frost tomorrow, 17. 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
0: 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A very good afternoon to you. It is Cam Sullings doing my best Larry once again today as he enjoys the week off. Now, in his absence, they've given me these tickets to the brand new Brad Pitt film, Heart of the Beast. We're going to have a listen to a snippet of it shortly and then give you the opportunity to go see it on the big screen. Just Great Music also includes a stroll through a city situated on the Mississippi and this, still new at almost 40 years old. Can you believe it? A Mix 106.3.

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1: Early morning, there's a message on my phone. It's my mother saying, darling, please come home. I fear the worst.

0: Bye. Mix 106.3, just great music and making our way through. Look, a more chilly version of a spring Wednesday afternoon, really. Still, I mean, this is what we expect at this time of the year, isn't it? 13 degrees is what they say at the moment. Feels like 5. Jeez. Look, the weekend is going to be stunning. That's what they're saying at this stage anyway. Now, to this new movie, Heart of the Beast. Brad Pitt fans, you are definitely going to love this one.
1: You are the first person I've ever seen this far out. What kind of line of work are you in, James?
2: Army Special Forces retired.
1: Hey, did I notice some silver in your dog's mouth?
2: Owen was a combat scouting dog. Target hit him in the mouth with a brick.
0: Oh, yeah, the movie follows Special Forces Officer James Belmont and his retired combat dog after a plane crash in Alaska. Now, you know, it's Brad Pitt, but really I think the dog is going to be the star of this one. If you would like to go see it, you need to call now, 62421063. Jump on the phone. We have a double pass for you to win. If you are on, let's say, line 7. Dire Straits up shortly. And Jimmy Cliff now with his take on the old Johnny Nash songs. Just great music on Mix 106.3.

0: Mix 106.3, just great music and just great opportunities to win stuff. Now, in Larry's absence, they are giving me these movie tickets to hand out, Heart of the Beast, and they are proving to be most popular. Be assured of that. Christina at Crace, good afternoon. Quick on the phone, tell us, are you a big Brad Pitt fan?
1: Look, some yes, some no.
0: Okay.
1: It depends.
0: Well, as I said,
1: if I'm going to take my husband, then I can't tell him I'm a Brad Pitt fan, right?
0: Right. Well, I tell you what, you can be the Brad Pitt fan and he can be a fan of the dog in the movie because, as I said, I think the dog is going to be the absolute superstar of this flick.
1: That's exactly right. I think I'm going for the dog too.
0: Nice work. Okay, Christina, thanks for having us on and congratulations to you.
1: Thank you very much.
0: Okay, Survival depends on their bond. Brad Pitt, Heart of the Beast in cinemas September 24, and we'll have another go at that after 1 o'clock tomorrow. Next up, Mix 106.3, well, we come out swinging.
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0: Mix 106.3. It is just great music, and we have just made it through another hour safely. The $1,000 no repeat workday. So, it is a quick mop of the brow, and let's just jump straight back in with Larry's three at three. And by way of introduction, I'm going to let Conan O'Brien and David Bowie reveal why we have selected the three songs to play today.
1: It's a famous thing now that your name initially. Davy Jones.
2: Yes, it was Davy Jones.
1: And in the 60s, you had to change it because...
2: Wiggle Monkeys came along and they were just getting popular when I was just starting my career. So I very wisely changed it to Tom Jones.
1: True story.
2: True story. I was Tom Jones for about a couple of weeks. And just as I was doing the photo session, he released his first record. It's not unusual. And so right. Then I moved on through.
1: Then you were David Cassidy.
2: David Cassidy.
0: I'm a big David Bowie fan, and I didn't know that he was Tom Jones for a while there. Of course, he then selected Bowie after the 19th century frontiersman Jim Bowie and, of course, the famous hunting knife. So Larry's three at three, the Savo, will feature three artists who have changed their name. Surely David Bowie's got to get a run. Well, we'll see. Stay with us. We're going to get to it very, very shortly, see exactly who they are. And we're going to play them thanks to Breakout River Meats. Cara Lamb is by Breakout River Meats, available only in your local butcher.
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11: Yuma, good afternoon. I'm Renee Bigatko. Minister Tara Chain has been censured today for failing to stop Sunday library closures. It's after the Libs accused her of going against the Assembly's directives on the issue, but Minister Chain says the motion is just a political stunt. Meanwhile, the Libs are also moving a motion to call for transparency over the future of sports infrastructure in Tuggeranong after the government ditched plans for an ice rink facility there.
12: This motion today is calling on the government to consult with the community, draft together plans on where that $16 million will be spent, and for them to table that into the Assembly.
11: Shadow Sport Minister James Milligan there. The ACT Greens say Labor's plans to commission an options analysis for the future of Big Splash is long overdue. It's after the government said it believes the water park won't reopen by the 1st of November as planned.
13: That's been the case for a long time. Government's been in denial about this. This is why the community is so frustrated. The community wanted fines and lease termination and clear enforcement action that would get that site back in government hands so that next steps could happen.
11: Greens leader Joe Clay there. And another rate hike from the RBA could be looming, with major bank ING lifting its interest rates. From today, fixed interest rates for owner-occupier and investor home loans will increase by 0.2%. Now, Canberra's Fuel Watch make fuel prices yesterday's problem. 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A litre of unleaded will set you back about $2.35. while diesel is sitting at $2.84.
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11: Checking sport, Raiders centre Leanne Tafunga says she feels blessed to take home the hotly contested Meninga medal, finishing on 11 votes.
14: That means a lot to me because, you know, those girls, we fight for each other and we play for each other on the field. So just really blessed and grateful that they chose me to be best and fairest this year.
11: Simi Sasungi took it out for the men, scoring 26 votes with 7 Man of the Match performances. It's the first time the pairs won the awards. And no miracle comeback by Sam Walker, with the Roosters opting not to rush him back from his recent foot injury. He has not been selected for Saturday's semi against the Sharks.
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11: Partly cloudy with a top of 13 today. Sunny after an early frost tomorrow, 17. 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
0: Well, David Bowie is the inspiration behind Larry's 3 at 3 today. I'm going to play the bit again. Just because it's funny, right? Here he is with Conan O'Brien.
1: It's a famous thing now that your name initially... Davy Jones.
2: Yes, it was Davy Jones.
1: And in the 60s, you had to change it because...
2: Wickville Monkeys came along and they were just getting popular when I was just starting my career, so I very wisely changed it to Tom Jones.
1: True story.
2: True story. I was Tom Jones for about a couple of weeks, and just as I was doing the photo session, he released his first record, It's Not Unusual, and so right. Then I moved on.
1: Then you were David Cassidy. David Cassidy.
0: So he went on to select Bowie, of course, as his surname. And with all of that, we have 3 artists this afternoon who have changed their names along the way. Will we play a song by the great man? Well, I tell you what, Shania Twain, that can't be her real name, can it? She has made Larry's 3 at 3 the Savo. And how could we not play Mr. Elton John? Tell you what, let's start with him. David Jones, Tom Jones, whoever he is. Here's Modern Love, Mix 106.3. I love it. It's Larry's 3 at 3.

0: Mix 106.3. It is just great music. And thanks to Breakout River Meats, Larry's 3 at 3. And it was Wednesday, 16 September 1965, that David Jones changed his name to David Bowie. So this afternoon we have played three songs by performers who have changed their names. Of course, Modern Love, first up there from the Let's Dance album, way back in 1983. Then Eileen Regina Edwards, or should I say Shania Twain, no relation to Mark, as I understand it. And to finish up, Reginald Dwight right there. I recently actually stumbled upon a live version of Elton John on stage with Guns N' Roses doing this epic version of November Rain. It was the coolest setup on stage. Elton on one massive grand piano facing Axel on his own massive grand piano, and they just played through this version. In fact, I noticed it is tomorrow, September 17, 1991, that Use Your Illusion 1 was released, and hopefully we get to play something from it as a part of Larry's 3 at 3. Next up, it's what they used to want at school. Mix 106.3.
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0: Mix 106.3, it is Just Great Music, the $1,000 no repeat workday. Safe, safe so far for today. It is Cam in for Larry, taking extra care not to double up. That said, though, if you think I've blown it, be sure to call 6242 1063. You never quite know. Now, it is Wednesday afternoon. We're starting to think about stuff to do on the weekend, and it's right here. I'm going to bring in ZZ Top. Well, yeah. Yeah. Okay, so no. Sadly, super sadly, ZZ Top are not coming to the ACT. But I tell you what is happening. Canberra's best beard and moustache competition is back on. So we say good afternoon, thank you, and well done to Peter Clay and the whole team at King O'Malley's who are hosting this once again. If you or anyone you know could fit into any one of these categories, so best moustache, best partial beard. I wonder what that is. Like maybe a Fu Manchu? I don't know. Bald with a beard, that's a category. No doubt more points for rolling in on a Harley for that category. The full beard, so the big bushy one. And then this is the one, the creative beard. And for mine, this is where you just let the kids go nuts on you, okay? So let them put in sparkles and colour and you can cut a design as well. It's loads of fun. It's a great afternoon. It's all happening once again Sunday at King O'Malley's. If you just search up Canberra's Best Beard, all those details will come up. It's a hoot. Next up, winner number one, Australian Idol.
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0: 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Renee joins us in a moment or two with an update. The latest news, sport and weather on the way for you. 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
12: If you're travelling into the capital, not a bad run for the Barton Highway south into Hall. Same story for the Federal Highway from Lake George inland towards the Majura Parkway. Busy but moving in Kayleen for Gungarland Drive southbound. It's about 16 minutes from the Barton Highway through to Chifley at Hindmarsh Drive. Congestion in Royalla for Old Coomer Road both ways at the New South Wales border. 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
13: Yuma, good afternoon. I'm Renee Bigatko. The ACT Greens have confirmed there'll be no new confidence and supply agreement with the government for the rest of the term. Leader Joe Clay says it's after Labor refused to commit to several things like a portable rental bond scheme and action to protect the Western Edge.
4: They needed clear, measurable commitments that the Labor government could be held to account on. They needed implementation and times by which implementation would happen.
13: An ACT Labor spokesperson says while they agreed on the broad policy intent in many cases, they couldn't agree to such strict timelines and funding commitments. Meanwhile, the local property council says while it supports the Greens' calls for more public housing, it needs to be done through proper planning. It says the party calls for developers to deliver 10% rent-fixed public housing in the Thoroughbred Park precinct. Executive Director Ashley Berry says it needs to be done the right way.
14: Those outcomes need to be achieved through proper planning processes, not just by politicians dictating outcomes on individual sites.
13: 3 months after Karl Stefanovic was kicked off the Today Show, his co-host Sarah Arbo has announced she's leaving. She's currently on maternity leave, but says she wants to pursue other opportunities now that she's a mother. And after weeks of secret tasting by the judges, finalists for the best burger in Canberra have been revealed. The top five burgers come from Ben Spoke, Dixon Tap House, Lager House, McCure Canberra and The District, with the winner to be announced on Monday. There's other big titles in the ACT AHA Awards for Excellence also up for grabs, like Best Steak and Best Restaurant.
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13: Checking sport, Brumbies coach Stephen Larkham says he hopes Nick Frost will have an influence on the younger guys after being named in the starting side for Sunday's Super Rugby Oz clash against the Western Force.
15: We just want to see everything transfer from the training pitch and the trial game into an 80-minute performance. But, yeah, I think he's just a lot more confident in himself now. He's feeling a lot better.
13: And retired test opener Usman Khawaja will be back in heat colours, signing on with Brisbane for the upcoming Big Bash season.
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0: 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I'm going to share more details shortly and importantly tell you which song to listen out for. It will, of course, have the floral theme. Look, even if I didn't tell you which song to listen out for, you'll know it in a second, okay? You'll absolutely know. Let's jump back in. That's to happen very shortly, the $1,000 no-repeat workday. Here's another one that we haven't played. It is a boss of Mix 106.3.

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0: 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It is just great music. Look, we'll update traffic in just a moment or two. I want to say thanks to Nadine, though, who has just called through to say that there's been an accident on Hayden Drive, the Savo. This is affecting traffic in both directions, and let's hope everyone is okay there. More details shortly. Good afternoon to you. It is Cam in for Larry. Excited, really excited. We are just about to pull the trigger on Larry's Bloom Box. Now, of course, Floriade, how good. And we're going to give it to you with just a little bit extra. We've got the voucher for drinks at Barbera and a grazing board organised by Events ACT. And I can tell you now, if anyone's going to organise a grazing board for you, Ross Trivett and the team, they're the people to do it. So the song that we have to listen out for sounds, well, not a little like this, exactly like this. Oh. It really was only a matter of time before this was going to be the floral song, right? Yeah. Look, I'm swaying to it. It's tattoos, it's a cowboy hat, acoustic guitar, Brett Michaels out there, glam metal at its finest. And that is the song to listen out for. And yes, you can be guaranteed it's close. Mix 106.3.
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2: Tradie clearance on Caddy, Crafter and Amarok. 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
3: Over the Commonwealth Avenue Bridge, a slow run at the roadwork zones in both directions. Heavier for northbound is heading towards Canberra Central with traffic back to State Circle. That's putting pressure in Barton over the Kings Avenue Bridge for eastbounders. Same for Bowen Drive northbound on ramp to the Kings Avenue Bridge as well. In Royalla, a build-up for Old Cooma Road, both ways between the New South Wales border and the Thoroughbred Drive intersection in both directions. 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
1: Okay, Mix 106.3, good afternoon. Who's that?
2: Hi, my name's Marlene.
1: Hello, Marlene. How are you?
2: I'm well, thank you. Yourself?
1: Not too bad. Geez, it took everyone just a little moment or two as we sort of eased into Poison, Every Rose Has Its Thorn, with a nice guitar intro there. But as soon as the lyrics started, the phones just went berserkers, Marlene. And may I say, you were lightning quick. I mean, you also paused, but then you got onto it, didn't you?
2: My finger was on the button to dial.
1: Right. Now, last time you were down at Floriade, Marlene, when would that have been?
2: Probably about 5 years ago.
1: Oh, so okay. Right, yeah. Okay. So you've left it for just a little while.
2: A little while.
1: On your return, though, you're going to do it in extra style because you are first through.
2: Yes.
1: All right, so we've got the voucher for Drinks at Barbera, which is a really cosy, sweet little spot down there, and then the grazing board organised by Events ACT. Now, if Ross Trifford from Events ACT, if he's loitering as you're enjoying that grazing board, just shoo him away, okay?
2: Will do.
1: Yes, nice work. Hey, listen, congratulations, and thank you so much for having us on the radio, and enjoy Floriade, won't you?
2: Thank you.
1: Okay, absolute pleasure. Thank you, Marlene, once again. We're going to have another crack at that after 3 o'clock tomorrow afternoon. In the meantime, we go from Larry's Bloom Box into the last one standing. Now, we're going to play just after 5, as Larry usually does, Bronx New York-style pizza on offer, yummo. And in a few minutes, I'm going to share some of the question themes with you as well. You know what? Here we go. Let's just do one. If I was you, I would search up Wonder Woman. Okay, there you go. There's one for free. More clues shortly, and then we play Mix 106.3.
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3: 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Canberra Traffic.
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4: In Bruce, an accident has crews on site on Hayden Drive at Purdy Street. That's caused in delays both ways. Congestion in Black Mountain for the Glenlock Interchange northbound. Heavy in Cook, Coulter Drive northbound approaching Springvale Drive. That is traffic back to William Powell Drive. And a build-up in Oaks Estate for Pialago Avenue eastbound towards Sutton Road. 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

0: Mix 106.3. It is just great music. Good afternoon. It is Cam in for Larry. Need more site inspections to get the right equipment for your project, asset, construction, hire? It's coming up towards 5 o'clock right now. I want to say thanks to Patrick, who has called through more time saver traffic for us. Parks Way, heading towards the city. There's been an accident just after the Kings Avenue overpass. So that has traffic banked back. Keep that in mind if you're in the area. We'll check full traffic for you in just a moment or two. Renee is also standing by with the latest from the newsroom then. Mix 106.3's last one standing. Let's have a look at some of our questions and themes. So I've already mentioned Wonder Woman makes an appearance this afternoon. So it would be wise to know a little bit about Wonder Woman. Another question is about the Brandenburg Gate. Brandenburg Gate. And then, our longest serving ACT female chief minister. Now, I have a feeling that might be the one that's put in there to trick a couple of people, maybe trick you up, or maybe you're all over it, you're across it, all right? So, five questions. If you are the last one to answer, or if you're answering question five correctly, if that is you, you win the pizza, all right? And it is good pizza as well, Bronx, New York-style pizza, where New York meets Canberra. 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
11: Some peak hour traffic, usually around this time in Majura on the Majura Parkway, north approaching the Federal Highway. A build-up in Oaks Estate, Pialago Avenue, east towards Sutton and Yass Road. Heavy over the Commonwealth Avenue Bridge in both directions of the roadworks on. That's putting extra pressure in bar and over the Kings Avenue Bridge for eastbounders. 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
12: Yuma, good afternoon. I'm Renee Bigatko. Minister Tara Chain has described today's censure motion against her as a political stunt. She was censured over the closure of libraries on Sundays after the Libs accused her of going against the Assembly's directives.
13: We sat down there for 2 hours debating this motion, and at the end of it, the majority of the Assembly made the call to censure this minister, and I think that that's warranted.
12: Opposition leader Mark Parton there. The ACT Greens have confirmed there'll be no new confidence and supply agreement with the government for the rest of the term. The party says it's after Labor refused to commit to several things, like restoring weekend library services in recent negotiations. Meanwhile, Greens leader Jo Clay says while she welcomes Labor's plans to commission an options analysis for the future of Big Splash, it's taken way too long.
14: I think it is great that they are now starting to look at next steps, but government should have taken the enforcement steps, got the lease back, and done this work already.
12: It's after the government said it believes the water park won't reopen by the 1st of November as planned. International students will be effectively banned from bringing their family members to Australia. That's under a long-awaited overhaul of the immigration system to be unveiled by the Home Affairs Minister tomorrow. And it looks like Ed Sheeran's upcoming US shows will have no support acts. The remaining openers have pulled out in solidarity with Macklemore, who was pulled for his pro-Palestinian comments. Now, Canberra's Fuel Watch, make fuel prices yesterday's problem. Switch to an EV at allianceleasing.com.au. A litre of unleaded will set you back about $2.35, while diesel is sitting at $2.84.
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12: Checking sport, Raiders star Simi Sasangi says he's truly grateful to pick up the Meninga medal overnight, scoring 26 votes with 7 Man of the Match performances.
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12: 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It's the first time the pair has won the awards.
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0: Okay, yeah. Out of the four shops, these pizzas are just next level. And I encourage you just to, even if you're not going to play or not, you know, call up and have a crack at this, to go onto their website and have a look. It's almost an experience just to do that. So, 6242 1063, if you'd like to call up and have a go, essentially what you have to be is the caller who answers question number 5 correctly. Now, it might be that everyone else, there might be someone before you that gets questions 1 to 4 correctly, and then messes up number five and you get number five, you win. That's how it works, right? So we've already had a look. There is a Wonder Woman themed question in there. Brandenburg Gate is also written on my piece of paper here. We talked about the longest serving female chief minister of the ACT. That one, maybe Larry put that one in to trick you up a little bit. Whispering Jack, John Farnham. Yes, indeed. And just to round it out, so I basically just give you all the questions. I would be across the game of pool as well. Okay. 6242 1063. There you go. Pretty much done it for you. If you would like to call up and play Last One Standing, I would love to hear from you. Let's get it done as we head into the final hour of Larry. It is Cam here through until Monday. Larry will be back on Monday, of course. Divinyl's on the way shortly, and let's enjoy Katrina and the Waves now. Why? Because it's just great music. Mix 106.3.

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1: Well, yes, we are ready. I said it yesterday. I think I haven't actually had one of these pizzas, but I have been online and I know people have had and they are like next level. Five questions to win. You have to be the person to answer question number five. I've got Peter from Charmwood is first up to have a crack at these. How are you, mate?
2: Yeah, good, thanks, mate. How are you today?
1: Not too bad, thank you. All right, did you catch any of the clues? I basically just gave it all out, so have you...
2: Yeah. I heard the clues. It doesn't matter how the answers.
1: Well, we'll see. We will see, won't we? All right, yep. Here we go. Question number one. What is the name of Wonder Woman's alter ego?
2: Oh,

0: strict with you now, though, okay?
1: That's fair enough. That's okay.
0: All right. Question number two. In which city would you find the Brandenburg Gate?
1: Yeah, that's in Berlin. I know that one.
0: Lovely. Question number three. What is the name of the biggest selling album in Australia of all time?
1: Whispering Jack? You gave that one away with the voice, didn't you?
0: I really did. Question number four. We're going well. In a standard game of pool, there is the white cue ball and how many coloured balls?
1: I think it's 15. Oh. Just, you know, I'm trying to remember that. Seven each in the black, isn't it?
0: Yeah. I've got Barbara on line two. We got Paul on line three. And they're banking on you getting this incorrect. Now, Peter. Let's see how we go. This is the all-important question number five. Who was the longest-serving female chief minister of the ACT?
1: I was born and bred in Canberra, literally all my life. That was Kate Carnell.
0: Okay.
1: Sorry, that's the other guys.
0: Mate, that is a clean sweep. I get to hear Larry do this every now and then. I don't know. I haven't heard him do a clean sweep before, but you've done exactly that. Well done, Peter from Charnwood. Sorry to Barbara. Sorry to Paul. Hopefully Barbara and Paul will give us a call tomorrow and have another go at it. Mate, that is the Bronx Pizza. It is all yours, my friend. Well done.
1: I'm looking forward to it.
0: Yeah, it's going to be good, believe me.
1: It's going to be a bit of a dry for you, but I don't care.
0: Nice. All right, have yourself a wonderful evening, and thank you so much for calling up and giving that a crack.
1: Thanks, Cam.
0: Okay.
1: Appreciate it.
0: Last one standing. Quarter past five. We'll have another go at it after 5 o'clock tomorrow. I might be not so liberal, if you like, with the clues tomorrow. We'll see how we go. Mix 106.3.
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0: Mix 106.3, it is just great music. It is just gone 20 past five. Good evening to you. It is Cam in for Larry. Thanks to everyone again who called through to have a crack at Larry's last one standing. And we want to say thanks also to Bronx New York Pizza for making these beautiful pizzas available. And as I mentioned, we'll have another go at that just after 5 o'clock tomorrow. Oh, a chilly 11 degrees outside at the moment. Feels like about five. It's been cold all day. But again, it's par for this time of the year, right? Weekend is supposed to be spectacular if what comes true as to what they're saying. I think it's top of 25 degrees both days, Saturday and Sunday, and sunny conditions. So, yes, please, we will work towards that. How are we going to do that? Well, we've got more songs to play for you. Natalie Imbruglia on the way. And next up, a song that is best listened to, Stretched Up, Mix 106.3.
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3: In Russell, we've got a stack on Parksway near Kings Avenue, causing some westbound delays. Traffic backs through Duntroon at Pielago Avenue. It's a crawl in Oaks Estate for Pielago Avenue east towards Sutton and Yass Road. Bubba traffic due to Canberra's Peak and Majura on the Majura Parkway north towards the Federal Highway. And a build-up leaving Curtin for Lady Denman Drive north towards the dam. Riding an e-scooter or e-bike? Wear a helmet, park considerately, and follow the road rules. Be mindful of pedestrians, cyclists, and other path and road users. With Kristen and Nige in the morning and just great music all day, Mix 106.3.
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0: 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Well, it's just great music. As we set sail towards 6 o'clock, we check in with new sport and weather with Renee when we get there. And then Kristen and Nige at night. This morning they were talking about, do you time your massages? There's a question. And the Global Cities Index. Where did the ACT fall? Where did the nation's capital sit in that index? They'll cover that and a whole bunch more for you. That is from 6 tonight. 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
3: In Fisher, an accident on Kalgoorlie Crescent at Ballarat Street causing delays both ways. In Russell, we're still seeing some traffic on Parks Bay westbound approaching Anzac Parade following an earlier accident. Traffic back through Duntroon on Morshead Drive. It's a bumper-to-bumper run in Oaks Estate for Pialago Avenue east towards Sutton Road, slowing in the Molonglo Valley for the Tuggeranong Parkway north just past the zoo. 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

0: Mix 106.3, it's just great music, and that is how we do that. All of a sudden, it's almost 6 o'clock. Renee has latest news, sport and weather in just a moment or two, and then Kristen and Nige at night. Enjoy all the workings of this morning. 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
16: Yuma, good evening. I'm Renee Bigatko. The ACT Greens have confirmed there'll be no new confidence and supply agreement with the government for the rest of the term. Leader Joe Clay says it's after Labor refused to commit to several things like a portable rental bond scheme and action to protect the Western Edge.
17: I think if the Labor government does not want to make clear commitments and follow through with delivery on the ground, that is up to the Labor government to explain to the people of Canberra.
16: An ACT Labor spokesperson says while they agreed on the broad policy intent in many cases, they couldn't agree to such strict timelines and funding commitments. Minister Tara Chain has been censured today for failing to stop Sunday library closures. It's after the Libs accused her of going against the Assembly's directives, but Minister Chain says the motion is just a political stunt. Police want our help to find missing 31-year-old man Macklin Edmund, who was last seen in Narrabundah around 1:45 this afternoon. There are concerns for his welfare. A photo's on the ACT Policing website. Call 131 444 if you have any information. The Home Affairs Minister has given us a forward sizzle to his long-awaited migration policy announcement when he fronts the National Press Club tomorrow. Under the crackdown, international students are expected to be barred from bringing family members to Australia. It's after Tony Burke told Parliament today Australia needs to bring net overseas migration down. And we now know where to head for the best burger in Canberra, with finalists revealed for the ACT AHA Awards for Excellence. After weeks of secret tasting by the judges, the top five burgers come from Bent Spoke, Dixon Tap House, Lager House, McCure Canberra and The District. There's lots of titles up for grabs on Monday, like Best Steak and Best Restaurant.
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16: Checking sport, Brumbies coach Stephen Larkham says it's reassuring to have someone of Nick Frost's experience back in the squad for Sunday's Super Rugby Oz clash against the Western Force.
18: He's moving a lot better now and certainly feeling a lot more confident in the way that he moves around the paddock. So, yeah, he's going to add some leadership to the group, but also his athleticism.
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0: Live from LA, Pete, good morning, our time. How were the Emmys? What were the big winners? What's the goss?
3: Well, you know, I thought that was a pretty good show. I thought Mariska Hargitay was really this great surprise package because, yes, you know, normally they have a late night host or they have a well-known comedian. But in this case, you know, of course, she's an actress. Obviously, a lot of it, well, most of it was scripted, probably all of it. Anywhere around here, driver's fine for me. I'm just pulling up at Century City. I'm having lunch with Nicole, actually.
0: Nicole Kidman?
3: No, Nicole Bernstein. I used to go to school with her years ago. So, hang on. She's pulling up. So
0: you could have told us it was Nicole Kidman, by the way, and we would have been like, oh, my God.
3: So I thought Mariska was a real good choice, and she played it well, and she called in a few favours. And she actually is a very close personal friend, like really a friend, not a showbiz friend, of Taylor Swift. Just going to thank my driver and get out.
0: This is so funny. Thanks, driver. No, that's okay. We'll wait.
3: I've got to open that door. All right. Thank you very much. Thank you. So she rang up Taylor and said, look, we've got this idea. What do you think? And she loved it. And she actually wrote a lot of it.
0: I can imagine.
3: You saw the thing. You can watch it online if you didn't see it. And it's a very, very well done script with, you know, how Taylor loves to provide Easter eggs, clues and hints of things. So she wrote most of that herself.
0: Yeah.
3: And even brought in a cat for the sketch as well. So you know someone's dedicated when they bring their cat in.
0: Yeah. And so what are people saying about the Easter eggs? You know, are the Swifties, have they gone to work? Is there going to be new music released?
3: Well, that's what they're saying. But, you know, the Swifties will find anything. If there's nothing here, they'll find something. Mm-hmm. So that's just how they work. But, look, overall, I thought it was a good show. I thought that... See, the problem with the Emmy Awards now and why I don't give it a lot of publicity is because the game's changed now. Like, Widow's Bay won 14 Emmy Awards, which is amazing. But, you know, you say it in Australia and people go, oh, what's that?
0: Yeah.
3: I can't watch that. Because everything now is on the streaming services, and if you haven't got Apple TV, then you can't watch it and you haven't seen it. So in one sense, because TV production is so great at the moment, there's so much happening that it's sort of getting more and more kind of diluted. People don't, shows don't have big audiences like they once did.
0: Yes. I thought it was really nice to see a different side of Mariska as well. We're so used to seeing her as Olivia Benson. Seeing her personality shine and her laughing and her comedy, it was almost like it was a different person.
3: Yeah, no, she played it really well. It didn't have that intensity to it. It wasn't a great night for the Aussies, though. Sarah Snook missed out. And then, of course, we also had Nicole. Nicole was nominated as a producer, not as an actress.
0: Okay.
3: But she got a lot of jokes made about her. In fact, you just saw the opening monologue. They used her in that as well. She was sitting right at the front and was calling out something to Mariska. But look, all in all, I thought it was good. Although, interestingly, as of 2 years' time, they're doing a deal where it's not going to be on free-to-air TV anymore. It's going to be on, I think it's Amazon Prime, the same as the Oscars after next year. The Oscars won't be on TV. They will only be on YouTube.
0: Will people care about it? Like the average Aussie, the average Joblo, would we care about it if it's not on free-to-air?
3: Well, there's a lot of people, maybe older people, who you know, they don't access YouTube, and so they're going to not be able to see it. But, you know, the world's changing, and you've got to change with it, unfortunately.
0: You get out and have lunch with Nicole. Tell her we said hello. I hope her daughters are okay. And... it will be nice to know you can get the gossip about whether she really did like Keith's music or not.
3: I will. You know, she looks fantastic, that's for sure. But all in all, I will pass on your best regards. And
0: bye, Pete.
3: Hello, and have a lovely day from Los Angeles.
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0: we may be looking at somebody leaving our other team, which is the Canberra Raiders. Thank you.
1: I've already found it trickier to say goodbye to Papa.
0: That was tough. Because he's been such a mainstay.
1: Mm-hmm.
0: At least, you know, on his own terms.
1: Yeah, 100%.
0: Gorgeous.
1: And I think we've had time to prepare because there was a point where we thought he was going and then he stayed and then he stayed for a little bit longer and now he's going again.
0: It was a real will he, won't he? Mm-hmm. And then he did. They did have the Meninga medal last night.
1: Oh, yeah.
0: Congratulations to the winners. Oh, and it looked like a great night.
1: It looked beautiful. And everyone just looked so refreshed and happy and it looked really nice.
0: So I was shocked to read this morning that there's talks that our guy, Tom Starling, might be leaving the club.
1: I'm going to message him.
0: Right now. Okay. So,
1: absolutely not.
0: So he can't go anywhere for the next year anyway. He's still contracted to play for the Canberra Raiders.
1: Mm-hmm.
0: But he can negotiate or begin talking with other clubs. Rival clubs, may I say, from November 1. That's when that that sort of begins. But there is rumours that he's going to go to the Sea Eagles.
1: In Manly?
0: Yeah. Yep.
1: Oh, Manly. Manly does have a beach.
0: It does. Yeah, we've got Canberra pools. So.
1: And John Gasson from Redshed, isn't he building a beach?
0: Yeah, yeah.
1: But we've got Ricky, okay?
0: So this was all on SEN, which is like a sports radio station. Mm-hmm. So this show, they were talking to Jared Croker of all people.
1: Well, we'll bring him too.
0: And Croaks was just like, I haven't spoken to him in a couple of weeks, but
1: who knows?
0: Not ruling it out. Mm-hmm. Yeah. I don't know, guys. It just feels really crazy because Tom's our guy.
1: Tom is definitely our guy. I think it's, you know, I have mixed emotions around it. You know, number one, it would be really hard to see him say goodbye to Canberra. It would be really hard to see him say goodbye to the Raiders. He has become such a loved person, character, both on the team and off.
0: Yes.
1: It must be really hard for the team and especially for Ricky because they spend so much time together. It really blurs that line of professional and friendship.
0: Yeah, totally.
1: Imagine having a player that you want to stay but they know, you know that they're having conversations with other clubs.
0: Oh, totally, totally. You know?
1: And it's not cheating at this stage, but you know what? It feels
0: a little bit like
1: They've slid into someone else's DMs.
0: And
1: the other side of the coin is, you know, really they only play rugby league professionally for a really short period of time.
0: Totally.
1: You've got to chase the money. You've got to chase the opportunities. And maybe they're all just like, you know what, we know the game.
0: And they're like, you're looking for a lifestyle that works for you as well. Mm-hmm. And the thing is, Tom Starling is a great addition to our team. So why wouldn't he be a great addition to another team?
1: And maybe you know, where Tom and Chelsea are at in their life. They get married next year. You know, they're young.
0: I mean, he's 28.
1: Yeah,
0: you know,
1: he's so young.
0: He's so young. Long, but in terms of sport. Young.
2: What stadium do the Seagulls play at? Maybe if we had something, maybe is it nicer than GIO? And if we had something nicer than GIO, would he stay?
1: Honey, everything's nicer than GIO.
2: I think that's what we need to do is move and get a new GIO. It'll keep Tom here.
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0: It's Kristen and Nige at night.
1: Well, what can we learn from Harry and Meghan?
0: Not a great deal, I would suggest.
1: There's a whole lot of hoo-ha around Harry and Meghan. I know, you wouldn't believe it. And stay with me, because I do feel like for anyone, any Canberrans that just rolled their eyes and went, ugh, I don't want to hear about Harry and Meghan, trust me, you do.
0: No, they've already switched off, it's fine.
1: Harry and Meghan just moved back to the UK. We believe that they are living in the Cotswolds. We know that their kids only did 2 days of school. They've then been pulled out of school because of security concerns.
0: Do we know which Cotswold they're in? Or just or how many there are?
1: Well, I'm glad that you asked.
0: Oh.
1: So, the whole security concerns thing, that was because when they started to do the school run, they realised that the entourage couldn't stay together.
0: That's just in case you're wondering the point where I stopped caring. It's where they need a motorcade of cars to take two kids to school. Three kids.
1: What do you mean three kids? Who's the other kid?
0: Oh, don't they have three of them?
1: No, they've only got two. That's your thinking of.
0: Oh, sorry, it's the other pair. They've got three. Yeah.
1: So anyway, they've had to pull the kids out of school. They're now looking at putting the kids into another school. They've had to have discussions with the security team. Well, they're having more discussions with the security team because the paparazzi apparently have figured out where they're living.
0: Oh, my God.
1: And it's because of a video that Meghan posted to social media. Now, it is a clip, right? And it's just like a clip of, it was for Harry's birthday, and there's just like photos of them, I don't know, walking along a track and, you know, being in a boat and, you know, really, for the normal Joe Blow, you're like, great, this looks fine, you're having a fish and someone's riding a bike, wonderful.
0: Being in a boat.
1: What do you mean? What's so funny about that?
0: Just like, Joe, here's Meghan and I being in a boat.
1: It's one of those, like, boats that you see in, like, the romantic movies, you know, when they've got the big oars. And anyway, it doesn't matter. The reason that I'm talking about it is because the paparazzi have figured out, apparently, where they are. And it's because of this video. And this is just how good AI and paparazzi and internet sleuths are at the moment.
0: Yeah.
1: That they can put two and two together, even if it's just from photos and then where, you know, waterways are and those type of boats and all those little bits and pieces. They've been able to figure out, have a look at maps then of the Cotswolds, of the area. Okay, well, we've heard where the kids are going to school. Hold on, let's have a look at the area. Where is there a waterway? Where are there trees like this? And they've been able to figure out exactly what house Meghan and Harry are in.
0: Oh. And it wasn't, they weren't in the phone book. It wasn't something stupid like that.
1: No.
0: That used to catch people out in the old days.
1: Well, we laugh and go, oh, that's a little bit silly. May we cast our minds back to the French burglars who admitted to the O'Malley break-in earlier this year in the ACT Magistrates Court. And they stole goods. They say it was around $10 million. But apparently these robbers, burglars, put two and two together from the internet, from social media, from this family, of what they own, where they lived, when they would be on holidays, and then robbed them. So just, I know that we talk about it all the time of being safe around, like, what you post on social media. Even people like Harry and Meghan, who have a security team and probably a media team that has a look at a video like that and goes, no one will be able to figure out where we are.
0: Yeah.
1: Like, the internet is amazing. AI is amazing.
0: If you want to keep your kids safe, be a little less self-absorbed and stop putting every aspect of your life up for complete strangers to see. When I was a kid, no one could possibly have figured out where I lived or where I went to school because my parents didn't take videos and photos of me frolicking around near my house in school and then go and pin them up on notice boards at the local shopping centre for complete strangers to look at. Why would you even do that to begin with?
1: Even when we think we're being safe, and there's a lot of parents that either blur out faces or they blur out the crest of when the kids are wearing uniforms, they blur out the crest of what school they go to. Like,
0: but why is it so important that the whole world gets to see your kids at school in their uniforms? I don't understand Why can't you just take your kids to school? Mm-hmm. You want to take a photo of them? Take a photo of them. Put it in a photo album. Keep it at home. Show it to Auntie Judy when she comes to visit. Mm. There's no need. I don't think we've created this need to share every aspect of our personal lives with the entire world. And then we wonder why it goes south. You're all idiots. Stop doing it.
1: But social media, for some people, that is the album for Auntie Judy. That is how they connect with friends and family members.
0: Then they're doing it wrong.
1: Go back to the Christmas card, says Nige.
0: Party like it's 1974.
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1: I need your help. I need your advice on something. Because I read a news story the other day and I laughed out loud and then I went, oh, I wonder what Kristen will think of this.
2: Okay.
1: Because it's about a bride.
2: Right.
1: And it's about what the internet has decided is a completely unreasonable request that she's made for her wedding.
2: Mm-hmm.
1: And I'm not sure how to take it. So excuse me as I switch over to a different screen on my computer.
2: Oh, no, we're going to lose you, are we? Oh, you're
1: going to lose us. No, I just can't see you. So flip me off, do what you need to do. I'm not going to see it. I'm just going to read this to you. And when I get to the end, I want your thoughts and genuine feelings. I don't want you to sugarcoat it. Mm. I want you to tell me what you actually think about this,
2: I'm nervous. I'm doing more funerals at the moment than weddings, but here we go.
1: Well, you know what? By the end of this, it might be another one. Let's see how we go.
2: Okay.
1: It says, and I quote, for medical reasons, our wedding will be a fragrance-free event.
2: Ooh.
1: The bride and members of the bridal party have severe fragrance allergies that will trigger significant health reactions.
2: Ooh.
1: We kindly request that all guests refrain from wearing any scented sprays, lotions, perfumes, etc. at the wedding, as well as the post-wedding brunch on Monday morning.
2: Huh.
1: Thank you for your understanding and support in helping us create a safe and joyful celebration on our special day, Kristen.
2: Oh, dear. That's a first. Is this definitely a first.
1: Is this a medical emergency waiting to happen, or is this a bridezilla who wants to smell better than everybody else? Go.
2: Oh, I don't think it's a bridezilla who wants to smell better than everyone else. Sure.
1: I'll bet you a dollar she wears perfume.
2: There could be somebody who genuinely gets headaches from certain perfumes.
1: Yeah.
2: But that's really hard to police. Like, where do we stop? What about, scented body washes?
1: What about deodorant?
2: And don't even start me with fake tans. Whew. Fragrance.
1: Oh, fake tans aren't necessary. But everybody likes to smell good, especially at a wedding. I mean, it's the one time that you want to smell at your absolute best, surely.
2: Yes. But, okay, sure, I won't put my Coco Mademoiselle on. Sure.
1: Do you wear deodorant?
2: Exactly. I would have put deodorant on. I might have put a body lotion on. I would have washed with my scented soap in the shower. So it's like, where are we stopping?
1: What flavour soap do you have?
2: I've just got lavender at the moment where it's the little push pump.
1: Don't think that'd go down too well.
2: See?
1: They don't have a dude at the front door.
2: Mm-hmm. Oh, smelling people.
1: Just sniffing you as you came in.
2: Oh, that's funny. That's funny.
1: Yeah, no, I'm not coming in, not smelling that good, honey. Get out. Back out to the car park with you.
2: That I would just say good luck to you. And also, is it a medical emergency? But a medical emergency, what are they going to pass away from?
1: The smell.
2: Okay.
1: There are people out there who smell things and they just die.
2: Okay.
1: Haven't you heard about that?
2: This is too much. I thought that you were going to say that this was on a hen's party and it was one of those brides that asked anyone who is engaged or married to leave their rings at home.
1: Oh, but don't you do that anyway?
2: No, God no. I never take this thing off.
1: Oh, okay. Why would the bride want the ladies to take their rings off?
2: I don't know. For the allure that they're all single?
1: Oh, that's really strange and off-putting, I'll be honest with you.
2: That's what I mean.
1: I thought it was going to be because she wanted to be the only one with a ring, because it's all about her.
2: Well, it could be about that too.
1: Which, if I'm honest, is even more disturbing and strange to me.
2: I thought it was the allure that we're, fun and single and woo!
1: Oh, well, we'll go to this lady's wedding and everyone's going to smell horrible. So, let's hope the minibar's stocked. Shall we say?
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0: Hello, it's Kristen and Nige.
1: At night.
0: Mm-hmm.
2: And Hayley's got a new list for us.
3: Well, it's not a new list by any means. It's the Global Cities Index, which is like they rank. It's a comprehensive ranking system, may I say, that evaluates the 1,000 most populous cities across a bunch of different indicators.
0: Right.
3: So like economics, human capital, quality of life, environment and governance. Governance. I really stumbled on that
0: word. That's fine. We've been up for a long time and you went to the gym before this shift.
3: Yeah.
0: You can skip over that word if you like.
3: So let me tell you that both Sydney and Melbourne, they're not in the top 10 anymore, global top 10 anymore. They have both fallen to 13th and 16th after sitting at 6th and 7th last year.
0: 6-7. Who's winning out of Sydney and Melbourne?
3: It's Sydney. Sydney is winning.
0: I didn't realise how competitive Sydney siders versus Melbourneites are.
3: Mate.
0: They are.
3: Yeah, I've lived in both cities and both of those towns, cities, they'll rally for their city.
0: Yeah.
3: It's crazy.
1: They hate each other. It's awesome.
3: Brisbane also took a hit in the rankings. They slid down from 23rd to 36th place.
0: Ooh, what's going on there?
1: I'm almost surprised about Melbourne not dropping further, given how bad it smells.
0: Yeah, yes.
1: And the crime rate at the moment. Seriously.
3: Must be part of the indicators.
0: And then in turn, Brisbane maybe being higher.
1: Yeah.
0: You know?
1: Well, if nothing else, Bluey lives there, so come on.
3: Perth also went down.
0: Oh,
3: the only good thing in this list that I can tell you, baby, is that Canberra went up. We're in 45th place.
0: Oh.
3: But that is up 7 places from last year. And it gets better because not only, by the way, New York is number one.
0: Of course it is.
3: But like, really? Who cares? New York, London, Paris, they're your top three. Uh-huh. But we are, we've gone up. But not only that, we are officially the world's best city for quality of life.
0: Oh, okay.
3: Quality of life. And this article from Time Out says, whoever still thinks Canberra is lame might want to check out these stats.
1: No.
3: Yeah.
1: No, Canberra sucks. It's especially if you're listening online in Melbourne or Brisbane or Sydney.
3: A little secret.
1: Oh, it's awful. You'd hate it. Don't even worry about it. It's fine.
0: Mm-hmm.
1: Shut up. Tell them.
3: Our greatest strength is in quality of life. Top spot worldwide, beat out every single other. Well, obviously, we're the top spots. Of course, it beat out everybody. So it's driven by low income inequality and high salaries, thanks to, I don't know if you know this, but there's a lot of government jobs in Canberra.
0: Really?
3: It also benefits from the second highest level of GDP per person in Australia. And we have some of the world's longest life expectancies.
0: Ooh, okay.
1: There you go.
3: So, Canberra.
0: So, quality of life, is that things like, you know, how much nature we have, the quality of the air?
1: Let me try and sum it up for you, if I could, Kristen, with a brief story of what I did the other day.
0: Perfect.
1: My friend Jen and I went for a drive. We had some appointments we had to deal with, some medical stuff for me. And then afterwards, we drove down to Lake Burley Griffin, right, on the south side, right near Questacon.
0: Oh, welcome. Welcome to the good side.
1: Rolled around across the shore there, near where we did our outside broadcast for Skyfire.
3: Yeah,
1: near
3: Margo.
1: I got a free one-hour park. Boom, right at the front, like 10 feet from the lake's edge.
0: It's good, isn't it?
1: Then walked another 20 feet to a place called Margo, ordered a coffee, sat on the edge of the lake, drank it and watched some clown and stop the tax in the sky and then scoffed at it and went, oh, I don't care, I have enough disposable income to not worry about stopping taxes. I'm going to drink my coffee next to the lake and enjoy the view.
0: Mm.
1: And that's why we are the most livable city. Because you can't do that anywhere else. If I was in Melbourne, it would have smelled horrible and I would have got stabbed.
0: And you'd still be driving around looking for a park.
1: You're damn right, mate. I would. Or I'd be lost on a tram somewhere. Anyway, sorry. That's me just summing up Canberra.
3: Big ups to us. I know that we felt the same way, Nige, when we were riding around on the boat the other day on the
0: love boat on
3: the most gorgeous spring day.
0: It was in Canberra,
3: delightful. Looking at our gorgeous, beautiful city.
1: Oh. Right.
3: And I think everyone was just like, can you even believe it? Can you even believe that we live here?
0: It was so good. It wasn't even the champagne talking at that stage. We'd only just gotten on.
1: It was a good 10 minutes away, wasn't it?
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1: Christian O'Connell's show. All right, it's Wednesday, and it's time for What Are

0: Passing him off of his home? Who is this sicko? Why would you do that, sir? But no, that wasn't the story I was getting there.
1: Still a good story.
0: It's still a good story, but it's still good. Wow, wee Penny, what are the odds? Is she still with this guy?
2: He is. They are happily married.
0: Oh,
2: and
0: great.
2: Tony and I share a beer every few weeks when we all get together.
0: Oh, lovely. Aww. Just a one beer? You've got like four straws, two families, one beer.
2: That's it.
0: You got it. All right, Pen, thank you very much. Let's go to... Thank you. Thank you. Tanya... Believe it.
3: So I organised a show for friends down in Melbourne. Three friends, they didn't really know each other, and we're on the train down, and one of them started talking about this pub in Melbourne that they used to go to. They loved it. And the other one said, oh, we used to go to that pub all the time. We love it too. First friend says, oh, we used to live in the court behind it. And my other friend said, oh, I lived in that court. And first friend said, oh, we lived in the units down the end, number 8, whatever court. And the second friend said, oh, I lived in those units. And then the first friend said, oh, we lived in the back unit, number 8 or whatever. And my second friend said, I lived in that unit too.
0: Oh, oh my God.
1: All in the same unit.
0: Right. What are the unit odds?
3: We were like, what?
0: Oh, it is unit going on here.
1: What the hell?
3: Not only did they both live in the same suburb, they both lived in the same court, the same units, but they'd lived in the same unit. And then they were talking about the unit. Oh, you walk in, blah, blah, blah.
0: Oh, you know, the you toilet to the left, you're like utility cupboard, but that door used to rattle and, oh, yeah. You didn't get me.
3: So apparently the second friend had moved in after the first friend moved out.
0: Oh, yeah, otherwise it's awkward if you're moving in and there's someone still living in that unit, you know. You can get a bit, what are you doing here? I've moved out yet. Oh, okay.
3: Yeah, and like we were all from Echuca, so we didn't even know they'd lived in Melbourne.
0: No, no, you don't have units in Echuca, you know, so it's a brave new world, isn't it? A whole new world. They have units here in the big smoke. Tanya, lovely story. Thank you very much.
3: No worries.
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0: Mix 106.3. Christian O'Connell's show. Time wasted today is your middle-aged songs. I got a DM the other week from one of our listeners who said, I think you've done teenager songs, which I don't think we have done on Time Waster. And I think we've done teenage movies.
1: Mm.
0: But anyway, so why haven't you done middle-aged songs? I'm doing it right now, Ian.
2: That's so good.
3: Ian!
0: Jimi Hendrix not getting younger.
1: No.
2: Well.
0: All right, let's go with the bit, okay? Not Hey Joe, yeah. Not his age. Grey Joe.
1: Yeah, okay, Silver.
0: Salt and pepper.
1: Yeah, getting a bit of salt and pepper in the hair.
0: No. Let's talk about specs.
1: Very good. Gold.
0: Napper's Delight, not Rapper's Delight. Yeah. Napper's Delight.
1: Silver plus.
0: Gotta get my old Nana napping every day. Oh, Grumpy Chrissy. Tell you what, that's a beautiful song by the Commodores. Oh. Easy Like Sunday Morning. But yeah. Lionel isn't getting any younger, is he, no. Lionel Rich? You know, Spinally Easy Like Sunday Morning. Treat your neck right, Linnell.
1: Gold.
0: Ria, what have you got? Middle-aged songs.
1: Chris Isaak's hair's getting a bit thin.
0: Yeah?
1: Baby did a bald thing.
0: Oh, wow.
2: He's gone quiet, hasn't he? Haven't heard from him for ages.
1: No, I think he's had his moment.
0: No, he hasn't. Of course you miss someone like that.
1: He's not dropping off.
0: No, he
1: hot
0: is.
1: New hot new singles.
0: He is hot new collaboration with Cardi B.
2: Good hair, though. Good hair.
0: Yeah, good hair. Sorry. Good hair on man there. Gold plus.
1: Susie Q's getting on a bit.
0: Yeah.
1: She's Saggy Q.
0: That's just rude.
2: That's not
0: No,
2: nice.
0: That is what a 30-year-old has that's a pop at terrible. Someone like that.
1: There's
0: show
1: nothing...
0: some respect. You're what I'm calling your dad, Dr. Lee, about you after the show today.
1: There's nothing wrong with
0: age. There's still a pee plate on you, my friend.
2: She still rocks a leather suit.
0: She does,
2: so,
0: yeah,
2: you know.
0: Yeah. No, discount that. Bronze.
1: Sorry,
0: rudeness.
1: Zach De La Rocca's love life's getting a bit stale.
0: Oh, yeah?
1: Yeah, he's swinging in the name of...
0: This ain't great, Rio. This is not great. You've had a good week, but this is you're in Stinkville right now.
1: And Nancy Sinatra, she needs some new boots.
0: Yeah?
1: These boots were made for hiking.
0: Oh, it's another bronze.
2: Wow.
1: Well, it's not my area of expertise, unlike you two.
0: Wow.
1: It's very much in the wheelhouse.
0: There you go. You can have a gold plus for that. All right, so middle-aged songs. You ready to mark?
1: Ready.
0: It's raining menopause. Hallelujah. Osteoporosis, some sugar on me.
1: Almost there, Silver.
0: Yeah, tough luck, Holly. Billy Ray Cyrus with achy, breaky everything.
1: Silver plus.
0: Tom Petty, mothballing. Instead
1: Silver.
0: Of free-falling, mothballing. My back hurts too much for the summer of 69. No idea what you mean there, Rick.
1: Bronze.
0: Rolling in the deep heat.
1: Gold.
0: A very wonky-tonk woman.
1: Silver plus.
0: Smells like Lynx Africa.
1: Silver.
0: Keep the pressure stockings down.
1: Oh, gold.
0: That's very good, Jules. Baby got back pain from Steve.
1: Gold.
0: Wake me up before you pee-pee.
1: Gold plus.
0: That's really good, Sam. That's on the nose. Instead of Arthur's song, Arthur Writer's song.
1: Gold.
0: Eye the Tiger Bomb.
1: Silver.
0: Get out of my dreams into my cardigan.
1: That's silver plus.
0: Daniel, all of my friends are getting buried. Keep it light with an
1: bronze.
0: LCD reference. Who's the winner, Rio?
1: It is. Wake me up before you pee-pee.
0: We're back tomorrow. Take care.
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1: 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More than 100 people have gathered in San Francisco to release their frustrations by simultaneously screaming at the ocean. Kristen, I don't see any reason why we couldn't do that here.
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1: wake up, camera. 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

0: 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I said
1: wake up, Canberra. More than 100 people have gathered in San Francisco to release their frustrations by simultaneously screaming at the ocean. Kristen, I don't see any reason why we couldn't do that here.
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0: Wake up with Kristen and Nige. I said,
1: wake up, Canberra. Loving the ambiance here with my clothes dryer alarm going off in the background earlier for everyone to hear. 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
10: Yuma and good morning, I'm Hayden Becerra. A reminder for local families, ACT Public Schools will operate under minimal supervision from 9 till 11 this morning. It's so staff can meet to consider the government's latest offer for teachers, with the union expecting over 3,000 members to attend. Joe Wood from the Education Directorate has this message.
11: Where people are able to keep children at home, that would be helpful, but it is really open to families and how they're positioned, because we really understand how disruptive that could be and it won't be possible for some families.
10: Another blow for locals keen to see a pool back up and running at the Big Splash site. Access Canberra has confirmed the owner has indicated it won't operate a public pool, but will open an unlicensed family restaurant there by November 1 to comply with lease conditions. We're told if the restaurant is operating by that deadline, the site will be considered compliant with the Crown lease. Former Labor leader and current UC Vice Chancellor Bill Shorten is urging his party not to enter a race to the bottom as it prepares to unveil its migration policy today. He's told 7:30, migrants are crucial for our country.
12: Just imagine going to a hospital anywhere in Australia. If you took out all the migrants, imagine, you know, your partner would be taking would be getting you a toasty sandwich from McDonald's. You know, like, take the migrants out of the health system.
10: Aussies are opting to compromise on home types, not location. The latest report from Domain has found more buyers are choosing townhouses and units as detached homes remain outside the average buyer budget in every capital city. Chief residential economist Nicola Powell says medium-density homes play a vital role, especially for first-time buyers.
1: Buyers, they don't want to hop suburbs, move to a different location, but what they do is they compromise on the type of home they're buying, or it might be foregoing that extra bedroom.
10: And it's Cupcake Day, with the local RSPCA hoping to raise $35,000 for the important work they do at the shelter. CEO Michelle Robertson says while there's lots of Cupcake Day events around Canberra today, locals can host one any time this month.
2: We've got about 78 already locked in, so I'm really hoping that we can get 22 more people that would host Cupcake Days for us.
10: You can register an event online.
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10: The Canberra United have put pen to paper, re-signing their 23-year-old midfielder, Darcy Malone, ahead of the 2026-27 season. And Cronulla is rallying its fans to make the trek to Sydney for Saturday's do-or-die NRL final with the Roosters. Winger Ronaldo Mulitalo is hoping a few incentives can lure Shark supporters to the SFS.
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12: Yuma and good morning, I'm Hayden Becerra. ACT Public Schools will operate under minimal supervision from 9 till 11 this morning, so staff can meet to consider the government's latest offer for teachers. Angela Burrows from the local education union says they're expecting over 3,000 members to attend.
13: It's really important to us that schools stay open, but we will be trying to maximise our members' attendance at this meeting while keeping schools safe for students who are there.
12: She says stop work action is still planned for next week, with details being finalised. The Canberra Liberals will move a motion in the Assembly today, calling on the ACT Labor to tell its federal counterparts to dump plans to axe the higher private health insurance rebate for Aussies over 65. Opposition leader Mark Partin urging the Chief Minister to write to Mark Butler and table the letter in the Assembly within 30 days.
14: it's going to push more people into our already stretched public hospital system, and we can't afford to pay for it. So we think it's up to ACT Labor to make a very strong representation to federal Labor to say, you can't do this.
12: Labor will lift the lid on its long-awaited migration policy today, the Home Affairs Minister already flagging a focus on the families of student visa holders and visa overstayers. However, the crackdown has been met with caution by one of the party's former leaders. UC Vice Chancellor Bill Shorten has told the ABC, we need to look after our international students.
15: It's international students whose fees cross-subsidise us being able to support Aussie kids. It's international students' fees who allow us to be able to fund research which the nation wouldn't otherwise get. And in regional Australia, if you take out international students, there'll be job losses.
12: Three people have died after a news chopper crashed in LA. Investigations are underway into the crash that killed the reporter, pilot and pedestrian. The chopper was filming a bus crash when it happened. And the local RSPCA has released some advice after a recent confirmed case of H5 bird flu in Goulburn. If you see a sick or deceased bird, the shelter says don't touch it, keep your pets away and report it immediately. And we're told we can also protect our pets by keeping dogs on leads, containing cats, and keeping backyard chooks and aviary birds protected from contact with wild birds. Now, Canberra's Fuel Watch. 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A litre of unleaded will set you back about $2.39, while diesel is sitting at $2.88 a litre.
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12: 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However, ticket prices are also rising with four-day passes to jump by $40.
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12: Sunny and 17 today, mostly sunny and 22 tomorrow, then sunny and 24 on Saturday. 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
18: Morning, everybody. A very chilly start, just as an FYI.
19: Oh, no,
18: if we are your alarm and you're looking out the window, because it does look gorgeous as the sun is rising, but it's a minus three out there, friends.
19: Mm. And Brad minus did walk three. In this morning and say, it is, it's quite cold out there.
20: No, I said it's quite fresh out there.
19: Well, that's same story, different day.
20: Oh. I was kicking around in just a t-shirt.
18: I know,
20: well,
18: so. Like, he still is. But yeah, morning everyone. Happy
20: chilly
18: Thursday. And it is Thursday, as an FYI.
19: Yeah.
18: Because a lot of us feel like Friday today.
19: Well, it is your last day this week, Christian.
18: True. True that.
19: And who knows what we're going to do tomorrow.
20: We'll just wing it and see what happens.
18: What a show, friends.
19: Yeah.
18: What a show for a Thursday. So we're talking about how your kids' artwork could be projected up onto the facade of Parliament House. What a coup.
19: Like, the biggest art gallery that Canberra has to offer,
18: can
19: I guess.
18: Imagine how proud you would be. That's amazing. How do you get on board that opportunity? We'll tell you about that after 7 o'clock. Oh, Big Splash. Big Splash is making waves.
19: It's taking a turn that I did not anticipate.
18: Yes. I do wonder how Big Splash is going to be turned into a restaurant within a very short time frame. We've got a lot to discuss. That's after 8 o'clock. But yeah, let's get into it. What have we got? Oh, ACDC to start. ACDC?
20: Yes.
18: Did I say that right?
19: What are you talking about? Of course you said that right. It's four letters. It's actually three.
18: Because I'm sending the message this morning from my brain. I'm just making sure that my mouth is keeping up to date. And then an early morning game. Who are you? Woo! Good morning.

0: Jason and Nigel's.
1: I tell you what, Canberra is too good at this game.
2: They are really. We've never gotten beyond clue five.
1: I reckon last week you hadn't even finished the first clue and someone was calling.
2: It was pretty easy.
1: It was Floriade.
2: It was Floriade. I don't really know how you can like sort of skate around that.
1: So this is how it works. Hallie's going to read out clues as to who she is. When you figure it out, 6242 1063. The second we see someone calling, we go, caller!
2: Yeah.
1: Everything stops. We take your call. And if you get it right, we're sending you to the movies. Mm-hmm. Heart of the Beast, it's in cinemas September 24. Okay, are we ready?
2: Born.
1: Go.
2: Clue number one. I grew up in Missouri, where I was a member of my high school golf, tennis, and swim teams. Mm. And I later studied journalism in college.
1: Oh, did you?
2: Yeah. Clue number two, just 2 weeks before earning my university degree, I packed up my car and I drove out to Los Angeles to pursue acting, despite all of those hobbies. Clue number three.
1: No calls.
2: In my early days in Hollywood, I supported myself by driving limos, moving refrigerators, and dressing up as a giant chicken for a restaurant chain.
1: Oh, yes.
2: And I have a feeling this is where it's going to go off.
1: Well, I have heard about the chicken thing.
2: Clue number four, my breakout role came in 1991, where I played a charming cowboy-wearing hitchhiker in the film Thelma and Louise. Here we go.
1: Cool.
2: We've actually got quite a few calls.
1: Cool.
2: Just as predicted.
1: Barry.
3: Hello.
1: Hello. How you going?
3: I'm doing fine, thank you very much.
1: Who is Hayley?
3: Brad Pitt.
2: You wouldn't believe it, Barry. But I am Brad Pitt, and we are sending you off to see Brad Pitt in Heart of the Beast.
3: Thank you very much.
2: No, thank you. What was it that gave it away? Was it the chicken costume or was it Thelma and Louise?
3: No, it was the Thelma and Louise one. Yeah. The other one I wasn't sure about.
1: Clue number eight was the final clue. I am one of the most famous Hollywood leading men of all time.
3: Absolutely.
1: Known for my roles in Fight Club, Seven, Ocean's 11, and Mr. and Mrs. Smith. Did you have anything in there about Jennifer Aniston?
2: Yeah, absolutely. Clue number seven, my highly publicised real-life relationships with famous co-stars Gwyneth Paltrow, Jennifer Aniston and Angelina Jolie dominated global tabloid headlines for decades.
1: That's true.
2: But you didn't need those, Barry. You already knew it was Brad.
1: Yeah.
3: Absolutely.
1: Well done, Barry.
2: Enjoy the movie.
3: Thank you.
1: Bye.
3: Have a good day. Bye.
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0: 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Good morning, Kristen.
1: Morning. Thank you, Tech Brad. If you are wild for a nap, like this gal, you could enter a napping competition. I'll tell you more about it before 7 o'clock.
0: You have a son, Kristen.
1: Sure do.
0: establishing fact here.
1: I've met him before.
0: I would assume so. I've got three nephews. Two of them are like 8 and 6, and the other one's in his teenage years now, so we don't talk anymore because he's a teenager and I'm old.
2: He's too cool. Yeah.
0: No, he's too cool for me.
2: He'll come around.
1: See, but my children will never go through that phase.
2: Okay.
0: But they all play games. They're big on their Minecraft. Yes, Minecraft. I was thinking to myself, is it Minecraft or Minesweeper? But no, that's something
2: that was
0: what you played.
2: Yeah.
0: That's what we played years and years and years ago. There's the Minecraft, there's the Roblox, there's the Fortnite.
1: Yes.
0: Yeah. In all of these games, you can buy things. Oh, you can get your Roblox for your Robux. You can get your V-Bucks for Fortnite.
1: Yeah.
0: There's a kid over in America Land who bought $20 for his Minecraft.
1: Oh, no.
0: So only $20.
1: Yeah.
0: But then what he realized, his dad saved his credit card information in his game.
1: Oh, no.
0: So he spent some more.
1: Oh, no.
0: And some more.
1: Oh, no.
0: And a little bit more to the tune of $118,000.
2: No, you're kidding. No. I didn't expect you to go into the thousand. But I was like, $118.
0: Yeah, okay. Hey, we can do with that.
1: Like, where's the phone call from the bank going, hey, this seems weird?
0: That's the thing. It wasn't his credit card. It was his corporate credit card.
1: Oh, my God. This is so embarrassing.
0: So work accidentally paid $118,000 for this man's kid to rack up some dollars through Minecraft and through Roblox.
1: Can you imagine that meeting at 9 a.m.?
2: It's so hard to even claim back a receipt.
1: Oh,
2: if I spend $20 and I have to charge it back to the company, I'm just like, I've just spent $20, like, don't worry about it.
1: Sorry, let's just high five on it.
0: There's tons of questions that, I mean, I've got a corporate credit card and we use it occasionally to buy ourselves breakfast. And the inquisition that I have to go through,
1: why did
0: you spend $80 on breakfast? Oh. Well, there was five of us, only $20 per person, so we're actually coming in well under budget. It is all fine. It is okay.
1: Oh, thank you. I didn't realise that there were so many questions.
0: Oh, absolutely. The forms you have to fill out, but it's fine. It's under $20 per person, so it's okay. $118,000 for one person on some Roblox and Minecraft and in Fortnite. Could you imagine having to explain that to the accounts department?
1: Who's paying that back?
2: Exactly.
1: You know what I mean?
2: Like, I wonder if the bank will have to they'll have to sort it out that way. It's almost like a bit scammy. You know what I mean?
1: 100%.
2: And you know what? I don't know.
1: That wouldn't have been the first time that that's happened.
2: No way. No way.
0: Yeah. It was over a 3-week period, so he went, I'm going to try it once.
2: Three weeks?
0: Try it twice. Okay. Mm-hmm. No one's noticed it. It's now Wednesday. Mm-hmm. Let's go. Keep going. So over 3 weeks, it took until the end of the month when they went, oh, hang on, your credit card's mailed. Well, the better question is, what sort of limit has this guy got on his credit card to be able to sneak through that amount of money on it?
1: But also, like, our general

0: stricter regulations.
1: Oh, 100%. Especially, you know, once you get to $1,000, you've got to stop. Not 118,000 of them.
0: Oh, I couldn't even dream of spending that amount of money on, on little purchases in 3 weeks.
2: At least I don't have any money on my credit card.

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10: Yuma and good morning, I'm Hayden Becerra. The local education union's expecting over 3,000 members to attend a meeting later this morning about the government's latest offer for teachers. It means ACT public schools will operate under minimal supervision from 9 till 11. Joe Wood from the Education Directorate says there's lots to consider beyond pay.
11: There's a range of new allowances, for example, for teachers who support students through overnight camps and excursions, and really important initiatives around workload to increase time for planning for teachers.
10: The Big Splash saga takes another turn. Access Canberra says the owner has indicated it won't operate a public pool at the site, but will open an unlicensed family restaurant by November 1 to comply with lease conditions. We're told if the restaurant is open by the date, the site will be considered compliant with the Crown lease. Josh Reinhart from Access Canberra says he knows this outcome may be disappointing for locals keen to see a pool back up and running there. There are calls for more transparency amid revelations that police have disrupted four major terrorism plots since the Bondi attack. Five people, including three teenagers, have been charged over alleged plans across New South Wales, Queensland and WA. For context, a major plot is described as being one that's imminent or in an advanced stage of planning. A slowing housing market is failing to bridge the affordability gap for many Aussies. A new report by Domain has found buyers are changing home type over location as detached houses remain out of reach for the average buyer in every capital city. Chief residential economist Nicola Powell says falling prices aren't having enough of an impact.
12: We look at searched prices, so therefore buyer budgets, versus what is being listed for sale. Across all our major capital cities, there is a vast gap, which means that there is a lot of seller premium here where buyer budgets just aren't meeting the mark.
10: And locals have been baking up a storm with dozens hosting Cupcake Day events today to raise money for the local RSPCA. CEO Michelle Robertson says They hope to raise $35,000.
11: So essential for our work here in the ACT that helps not only the animals that we care for in the shelter, but also goes towards our community support efforts.
10: You can host an event anytime this month by registering it online.
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10: Checking sport. Canberra United midfielder Darcy Malone is staying in the green after re-signing with the club ahead of the 2026-27 season.
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10: Sunny and 17 today, mostly sunny and 22 tomorrow, then sunny and 24 on Saturday. 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
0: Wake up with Kristen and Knight. I said wake up, Canberra. 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
13: Good morning, early birds. If you have just woken up, you might just want to stay in bed for a little bit longer.
14: Yeah, it's cold. Oh, it's gotten warmer, though, at least.
13: Yeah, it's still
15: warm. From -3 to -1.
13: Yeah, -1.
15: 2 whole degrees.
13: Silver I wonder lightings. What the feels like temperature is. Anyway, it is brisk out there, friends, with that little wind whistling through. We will hit a top of 17 later on today. I have some really interesting news for those who love to sleep and love a nap. Mm. I'm going to tell you about that before 7 o'clock.
15: It says feels like 2. So it's actually warmer.
14: Oh, it's warmer.
15: It feels warmer out than what it actually
14: gorgeous.
15: Is.
14: Gorgeous. Look at that sun. But coming up next, they want to introduce, and this isn't in the ACT, but I can see it happening here. Well, not that I'm aware of that it's in the ACT, but it is a humiliation that I would never recover from, mm-hmm. and it has something to do with your bins.
13: Ooh, love it. We'll hear about it next.

0: 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Minus one out, 17 is the top. It is the Kristen and Nige breakfast show.
1: If you just joined us, it is a real Friday fill on Thursday.
0: I think all three of us woke up this morning thinking, oh, well, it is your last day, Kristen, so you're not here tomorrow. So it is your Friday, but Hayley and I are both here tomorrow, but still woke up thinking it was Friday.
1: I know. We're on show break for a little while, friends. We will be back.
2: And that's a threat. We will be back.
0: And we'll a guarantee.
2: I want to talk to you about bins.
1: Oh, yeah, you do.
2: Your household, outdoor, your big bins.
0: Your wheelie bins?
1: I am surprised that you are serving up this story before Nige joins us, because he's wild for a bin chat.
2: I cannot believe that since he's been back, we have not reintroduced the bin day segment.
0: I was actually
1: over
0: thinking,
1: my dead body.
0: Is Nige the sort of person who walks around his neighbourhood reminding everybody, today's bin day?
2: No, Nige doesn't talk to people. No.
0: Does he just put his bin out early so everyone sees and knows that it's bin day?
2: I don't think also, he's that proactive.
1: No, he also doesn't really leave his house. But
2: yeah.
0: Okay, then I take that.
2: He loves bin day.
1: He went through a phase where he would, in his back announcers, remind people in different suburbs to put their bins out
2: if it was their bin Caldwell. Day. Caldwell, just a reminder, it's bin day. Caldwell, yeah. I don't know if that's true, yeah, so don't do that. But this is something that's, I know it happens on the Gold Coast because I experienced it when I was up there recently with my auntie. And they're just about to introduce it in the Southern Grampian Shire Council in southwest Victoria. So this is actually where I used to live in Victoria before I came to Canberra. So they are, and this is absolutely fine, this I agree with, people repeatedly putting the wrong items in the wrong bins will face a $209 fine under a new 3 strikes crackdown from the council.
1: Yep.
2: So they're encouraging you to recycle and to dispose of your waste properly.
1: Yep.
2: And to that I say,
1: I get it.
2: That's absolutely fine.
1: Yep.
2: You should be doing that anyway.
0: Yes.
2: The thing is, the third occurrence, if you do this and you get the 3 strikes, not only will you shoulder the fine, but they will put a sticker on your bin.
1: Oh, no.
2: That, like, a shame publicly sticker. Shames you
1: a shame sticker.
2: For being a bad recycler or
1: bad
2: a
1: bin.
2: Bad, like, yes.
1: You're a bad bin.
2: I don't think I could deal with the shame. And it's not like the fine, okay. Mm. The fact that they won't come and pick up your waste for a couple of months is also, I can handle that. I have done the wrong thing. But if you put a sticker on my bin.
1: If you embarrass me in front of my neighbours, oh, I think they did something similar. And God, correct me if I'm wrong on 6242 1063. Something similar here in the ACT, but it was praising good bins.
2: Well, that's what I experienced when I was on the Gold Coast with my auntie, because she's got like triple gold star for every bin, and she's really proud. Of it, she's insanely proud of it. And we were having a party at her house, and she was being like so particular about the garbage, especially the recycling. She's just so like, guys, funny. I have to maintain my gold star recycling status. Yeah, she does.
1: That's so funny. But yeah, these were more tags. I don't think they were stickers. It was just a tag, and it was a smiley face. It was like, I'm a happy bin.
2: Oh, that's nice.
1: Yeah.
2: If I got a sad bin sticker, I would move. Sorry, I would move. I would pack up and go.
1: Yep.
2: Humiliating. Mm-hmm. If that is not like incentive alone for you to get rid of your waste properly, I don't know what is.
1: The other thing is, we might be adults, but I swear to God, stickers and some form of certificate, like, I'm still motivated by it.
2: Absolutely. Bring them back.
1: Yes.
2: It's like when you do the mandatory training. I'm sure that that's the same in every workplace. But Nige will always print off and laminate his certificates for, like, doing our practical jokes and horseplay module.
1: Doesn't follow the training, but...
2: No. And it takes him about 2 years to get it done.
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6: Out of Majuro this morning onto the Majuro Parkway. That's a steady run in both directions approaching the Federal Highway. Little patchy congestion building for Horse Park Drive. That's up the hill approaching Mangleton Avenue into Harrison. Steady run from Eagle Hall through to Collector northbound via the Federal Highway. That'll take you 26 minutes. Around the Parliament Triangle, we've got continuing works around the State Circle southbound from Perth to Melbourne Avenues. No access from the State Circle travelling southbound from Capital Circle as a result. Men, Movember wants you to know prostate checks start with a blood test. No fingers anywhere. Speak to your doctor at 50 or 45 if you have family history. With Kristen and Nigel, the morning and Jessica, great music all day, Mix 106.3.
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0: 106.3 playing Naked Eyes. 10 to 7, your Thursday morning, minus 2 out, 17 is the top. 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
1: Absolutely. Thank you, Tech Brad. Producer Hayley. I'm wild for a nap.
2: I do know this of you. Wild for a nap.
3: Yeah.
2: In this line of work too.
1: Sure.
2: Yeah.
1: I mean, I make that excuse. Oh, I get up early. Oh, even when I'm on holidays, wild for a nap.
3: Oh, there's just something about sleeping in the middle of the day that, like, I would never be able to fall asleep like that.
2: Yep.
3: At night.
2: Yep.
3: But absolutely no pressure.
2: Yep.
3: Out like a light.
1: I use the excuse of breakfast radio hours, and then I morphed into using the excuse of my toddlers who need to nap. They've both dropped the day nap now, and I've never been so disappointed in them.
3: Mum hasn't dropped the day nap, but the kids have.
1: Does anyone want to have a little bit of rest time? They're like, no thanks. I'm like, please.
0: Don't kindy kids still have naps?
3: No.
0: I remember. No. Well, I don't remember, but naps in the afternoon of kindies are always a thing.
1: Yeah. So in Daphne's class, so she's about to turn 4, so in her little preschool class, they still have quiet time and rest time, and they'll have their little mats. There are some of the children who will nap, and then some of the kids, I think they just play like meditation music, or they've got a little quiet corner as well that you can go into. But
3: he should have that as an option in workplaces.
1: Oh,
0: give
1: my
0: me a
1: gosh.
0: Beanbag in my office so I can have a nap between 2 and 3, 100%.
1: Lovely. For anyone else who loves a nap, there is a sleep contest that's offering $20,000 to whoever naps best. So it's a mattress company. You do have to travel to Japan for it. It's offering.
3: Oh, you know,
1: sorry.
0: Sacrifice we're prepared to make.
1: 2.22 million yen. So I've done the rough conversion. It's around that $20,000 mark, Australian. Mm-hmm. Yep. To the person who can deliver the best 90-minute nap. So it's a 90-minute nap.
3: And what does that mean?
1: So the contestants are going to be hooked up to sleep monitors. They are scored on how quickly they nod off and how deeply they sleep. Mm-hmm. And whether they can stay asleep through surprise disruptions. They haven't told contestants what the surprise disruptions are.
3: So they can't train for that?
1: No.
3: Yeah, okay.
1: But I'm hoping an accordion.
3: I feel like I would sleep through an accordion.
1: Maybe like a little trumpet. Anyway, around 20 people are going to compete in the race, and the highest overall sleep score takes home the huge cash prize.
3: Do you think that you would do well at this?
1: I don't know if under pressure.
3: Yeah, it's hard.
1: I would do well at this.
3: Well, that's why I find it hard to get to sleep at nighttime in this job, in this line of work, because the pressure is like, I know I have to be up at 3:30 the next morning.
1: The Sunday night pressure.
3: It's despicable.
1: It is disgusting.
3: Yeah.
1: I also want to know, and I'm being serious, are they going to drug test the contestants?
3: Yeah, like, what, can I have a little melatonin?
1: Yeah, like,
3: I'm guessing no.
1: What, that they're not going to drug test them?
3: Yeah, no, I'm guessing no, that you wouldn't be able to have any sort of sleep assistance drug.
1: But how would they know unless they do a little drug test?
0: Yeah. Is it only for 90 minutes as well? Because if you're taking pills, don't they make you sleep for like 4 or 5 hours? Mm. Would you then sleep well past your 90 minutes?
1: Sure, but you know what? Well, is that a part of the criteria? Waking up after the 90 minute as well.
0: And being refreshed and being able to get going?
3: Maybe. But nobody wakes up refreshed after a 90-minute nap. That's asleep at this point.
1: Like, 90 is long.
3: That's a long.
1: That's a long.
3: Yeah.
1: But you know what? I'd give it a crack.
3: I think that you would do well at it.
1: Mm.
3: I don't know.
1: Especially on a Wednesday.
3: A Wednesday. It's Fridays for me. No pressure. Nowhere to be.
1: Oh.
3: Yeah.
1: Wednesday's always my most tired day. Mm. I kind of bounce back after that.

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10: Yuma and good morning, I'm Hayden Becerra. The ACT Education Directorate says families may wish to keep their kids home this morning, with public schools operating under minimal supervision from 9 till 11. It's so staff can meet to consider the government's latest offer for teachers, which the union describes as the first substantial offer.
11: It's a complex offer, so we need to have the time and space to be able to unpack it and for our members to tell us what needs to be improved.
10: Angela Burrows from the local education union there, she says details are being finalised on stop work action planned for next week. There's calls for the ACT government to tell its federal counterparts to dump its plan to axe the higher private health insurance rebate for Aussies over 65. The Canberra Liberals will move a motion in the Assembly today. They're worried the plan will push more older Canberrans into our already stretched public hospitals.
12: I think they're well and truly aware that this policy from their federal counterparts is a dog and that it is going to impact us heavily, and we'll certainly be testing that in the chamber.
10: Opposition leader Mark Parton there. A former Labor leader is urging his party not to enter a race to the bottom as it prepares to unveil its migration policy today, which will crack down on visa overstayers and families of international students. UC Vice Chancellor Bill Shorten has told the ABC migrants are crucial for our country.
13: Just imagine going to a hospital anywhere in Australia. If you took out all the migrants, imagine, you know, your partner would be taking would be getting you a toasty sandwich from McDonald's. You know, like, take the migrants out of the health system.
10: A recent confirmed case of the H5 bird flu in Goulburn has prompted our local RSPCA to release some advice. The shelter says if you see a sick or deceased bird, do not touch it. keep your pets away and report it immediately. As for how to keep our pets safe at home, the advice is contain cats, keep dogs on a lead, and keep backyard chooks and birds protected from contact with wild birds. And new Aussie research has discovered a link between long COVID and the medical condition POTS. An Adelaide University study finding almost two-thirds of participants with long COVID also met the criteria for POTS. Researchers say this will better help them understand the heart rate condition that affects 800,000 Aussies.
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10: Fixtures have been locked in for week three of the NRL finals, with the Dolphins to play at Suncorp on Friday, September 25. They'll face either the Roosters or Sharks, while the Panthers game gets underway at Accor the next day against the winner of the Warriors Knights game.
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10: Sunny and 17 today, mostly sunny and 22 tomorrow, then sunny and 24 on Saturday. 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
14: Madeline.
16: Steve from Ngunnawal is 47 years old.
14: Yay, Steve.
16: Okay, so to Tammy, who is from Canberra, nondescript area, she's celebrating her 50th birthday today.
14: Tammy.
16: Now, Tammy, your friend Sab wants to thank you for over 30 years of treasured friendship.
14: Oh, my God.
16: On your big birthday today.
14: Cute.
16: And happy birthday also to Clinton of Queanbeyan, who is taking the day off to celebrate his 48th birthday.
14: Yeah, Clinton.
16: He's got plans to play golf with his best mate.
14: Oh, amazing.
16: And it's going to be gorgeous out there today,
14: beautiful.
16: Clint. Look, so happy birthday.
14: Tee off's around like the 9 o'clock mark or 10 o'clock mark. Beautiful.
16: Yep, perfect.
14: Absolutely beautiful.
16: So happy birthday to everyone celebrating a birthday today. Mm-hmm. We will, of course, give away another cake tomorrow.
14: Yep.
16: If you would like to get your birthday in or update your submission, mix106.com.au.
14: Someone's carrying the show. Thank you.
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14: How do you get your artwork or your kids' artwork up on Parliament House? I'll tell you next.

0: Mix 106.3, playing Pretty Woman, Go West. You ever else think of Pretty Woman when you think of that song?
1: Always.
0: It is 7:09, your Thursday morning. Almost about hip 0 degrees, but still -1. 17 is the top. It'll be a beautiful day outside. Kristen and I's breakfast show.
2: Do you know Pretty Woman originally had like a really dark ending?
0: I did, but the...
1: Wait, what was it?
2: Oh, no, just too dark.
0: It's not 7 a.m. material.
1: I'll Google it, and I encourage you to do the same.
0: But yeah, they put it through the first audience went, this is a terrible
2: movie. And then they were like, oh, okay, let's make sure it has a happy ending at the end.
0: Yep.
1: Yeah, I don't want to watch that movie.
0: Nope.
2: Anyway, here's something that I would want to watch, and I'm sure if you were the parent of the child whose artwork was being projected up onto Parliament House, you'd want to watch it too. How cool, how proud would you be if your child's artwork was up for everybody to see on Parliament House?
1: And I feel like parents will also be like, thank God I don't have to put it on my fridge.
2: This beats the fridge.
1: That's an incredible opportunity.
2: This is the country's fridge.
1: Yeah. And you've always said that. Parliament House is the country's fridge.
2: So I saw this on Parliament House Canberra on their Instagram page. So basically they've done a bit of a call out for year 5 and 6 students with a passion for art. So my understanding is that this must be, you know, obviously to students right around Australia. But come on, Canberra. Come on, Canberra kids. We can get our artwork up on Parliament House. It's our house. Hey?
1: It's our fridge, mate.
2: It's our fridge. It's our home turf. So they're looking for creative kids whose artwork can feature together with a whole range of different things, but it will be a large-scale projection on the Parliament House facade, all right? So they're asking students to show what makes their corner of Australia special.
1: That's so
2: whether
1: sweet.
2: It's, I know, plants or animals or landscapes or special locations that shape everyday life for young people across Canberra. So it is for year 5 and 6 students. Basically, the artwork is going to form this animated projection. It's going to be on display early 2027, and the projection is going to celebrate 100 years of Parliament in Canberra by showcasing kids' artworks from all around Australia. The reason that I'm bringing it to your attention now is because submissions close at 5 o'clock on Thursday the 29th of October.
1: Okay.
2: Okay? So that's not a lot of time.
1: No, just to, you know, just over a month.
2: Be drawing an echidna, you know, or be drawing a kangaroo.
1: I mean, I'm sure you could whip that out tomorrow, kids. But, like,
2: you want to
1: perfect it.
2: Absolutely.
1: Yeah.
2: Absolutely. So head to, I'm sure it'll be online somewhere as well, but it's on the Parliament House Canberra Instagram page if you need more information.
1: That's so sweet.
2: Isn't it cute?
1: Because I know, like, that Parliament House does have, like, an artist in residence program for, like, professional artists. So to celebrate young talent in such an enormous way. Imagine if that went to a Canberran kid.
2: Oh, my God.
1: Like, imagine peaking at 11.
2: And then you turn up to Parliament House, which is always grand.
1: Yes.
2: Like, whenever you actually get there, you're like, wow, this is so cool. But imagine seeing your artwork and then your parents are taking a photo and you're at Parliament House and there's your artwork in the back. Like,
1: you'll never forget that.
2: That's going on the fridge.
1: What would you draw? What would you submit?
2: Well,
1: what makes your part of Australia special?
2: Well, it's Canberra.
1: Yeah.
2: The owl.
1: Okay. Yeah, absolutely fair enough. The blossoms. Ford blossoms.
2: Oh, the blossoms.
0: I'm a Telstra Tower guy myself.
2: Oh, yes.
0: Because I spend some time there because our transmitters are there. So
1: yeah.
0: That's why I go there.
1: Oh, so special.
2: Awesome. Good luck, keys.
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5: Coming to and from the airport this morning, moving quite nicely around Pialago Avenue, Majura Road as well. Onto the Majura Parkway, moving quite nicely both directions up to the Federal Highway. Travelling out of the capital this morning, the Monero Highway, a steady run through Theodore. To Richardson this morning, ongoing works will kick off from 8:30 a.m. affecting Cliff Crescent. That'll be closed at Hegney Crescent until 4 p.m. And travelling around the State Circle to Queanbeyan via Canberra Avenue will take you 16 minutes. 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

0: Mix 106.3 with Bruno Mars. 21 past 7, your Thursday morning. Here's the Kristen and Ige Breakfast Show. Morning, Kristen. Morning, Hayley.
1: Hello. Morning, Brad. Parents, maybe it's about that time. We're getting ready to go to school. We might be thinking about, oh, we haven't actually prepared any lunch yet. Oh. Today could be lunch order day.
2: Oh, God.
1: Today could be canteen day.
0: Tuck shop
1: day. Mm-hmm. I loved tuck shop day.
2: Oh, God, me too.
1: Mate, little paper bag, doing
0: get
1: up
0: your
1: a little
0: sausage
1: lunch
0: roll.
1: Order.
2: Oh, no greater honour than being the person who would go and get the lunch orders.
1: Truly, like, you'll never, nothing will ever compare.
2: Nope.
1: Nothing will ever compare to that feeling.
2: You're bringing back that little tote tray with all the brown paper bags, all of the brown paper bags filled with sausage rolls or pies or.
0: Was it chicken burger?
2: And people would, oh,
1: yeah, we had chicken burgers at our school.
2: I grew up on the Central Coast, babe. Hot dogs on a Friday.
1: Oh, my goodness.
2: But God, they celebrated you when you came back in with all the lunch orders.
1: Because you were bringing a present.
2: Of course you were.
1: And it wasn't like there was no other reason. Like, it wasn't a birthday.
2: No.
1: It was just, it's Friday.
2: Mm-hmm.
1: It's a present. But meals at the tuck shop have come a long way. So we've been talking about things like sausage rolls and pies and hot dogs and chicken burgers. But I was reading an article about Queensland's winning tuck shop recipes because they are, I believe that they're selling them as a cookbook.

0: it's they're selling it like a small serve for $5, $7.50 for a large, which is pretty.
1: That's great.
0: That's pretty cheap.
1: Yeah.
0: To be honest.
1: That's good.
0: But it's like, yep, yeah, chicken, carrot, mm-hmm. rice, cucumber, and yep. QP mayo.
1: Oh, delicious.
2: It sounds fantastic.
1: Absolutely
2: but yeah,
1: delicious.
2: It wasn't around when I was at school.
1: Nah.
2: And I went to high school and primary school in Queensland as well, and we did not have those.
0: The runner-up recipe was a chicken ball wrap. What's a chicken ball?
1: What is a chicken ball?
0: That's what I want to know. It's
1: is it like chicken mince?
0: It's chicken mince with eggs and breadcrumbs. It's kind of, it's like a meatball, but it's chicken.
1: Okay.
0: And then they put it on a little wrap with like lettuce and carrots and onion. It's fancy.
1: This sounds absolutely delicious.
0: The third favourite recipe of the year was ruby red banana bread. Now, banana bread was, that was absolutely available to me at school. But ruby, what makes it ruby red? Fresh raspberries.
1: Oh,
2: delish.
0: Joking.
1: This is amazing.
0: Like, what are they selling at Tuck Shops?
1: That's great.
0: We used to go crazy at my high school for in wintertime. They would sell 50-cent garlic bread, and you'd get three pieces of garlic bread, and you would have to run to the canteen to get those.
1: Delicious.
0: Oh, mate.
1: We used to have pizza pockets.
0: Yum.
1: Yum.

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10: Yuma and good morning, I'm Hayden Becerra. A reminder for local families, ACT Public Schools will operate under minimal supervision from 9 till 11 this morning. It's so staff can meet to consider the government's latest offer for teachers, with the union expecting over 3,000 members to attend. Joe Wood from the Education Directorate has this message.
11: Where people are able to keep children at home, that would be helpful, but it is really open to families and how they're positioned, because we really understand how disruptive that could be and it won't be possible for some families.
10: Yet another blow for locals keen to see a pool back up and running at the Big Splash site. Access Canberra has confirmed the owner has indicated it won't operate a public pool, but will open an unlicensed family restaurant there by November 1st to comply with lease conditions. We're told if the restaurant is operating by that deadline, the site will be considered compliant with a Crown lease. The ACT government's defended its decision not to come to the party on a bunch of issues in recent negotiations with the Greens. It's after the Greens confirmed there'll be no new confidence and supply agreement with Labor for the rest of the term as a result. An ACT Labor spokesperson says the suggestion that this reflects a lack of ambition or commitment from the government is simply wrong. The opposition has mocked Labor's migration policy ahead of its official release, after the Home Affairs Minister indicated a crackdown on the families of international students. National Senate leader Bridget McKenzie has told Nine that would only result in an 80,000 cut.
12: What we're seeing here under Labor is the numbers have been too high, the standards are too low, and they're expecting applause for reaching their 2026 target in 2028.
10: And it's Cupcake Day, with the local RSPCA hoping to raise $35,000 for the important work they do at the shelter. CEO Michelle Robertson says while there's lots of Cupcake Day events around Canberra today, locals can host one anytime this month.
3: We've got about 78 already locked in, so I'm really hoping that we can get 22 more people that would host Cupcake Days for us.
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10: The Canberra United have put pen to paper, re-signing their 23-year-old midfielder, Darcy Malone, ahead of the 2026-27 season.
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0: Wake up with Kristen and Nige. I said wake up, Canberra. 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
13: Morning, everybody. 2 degrees, a bit chilly out there. We are going to reach a top of 17. We are just waiting for Nige to join his little...
14: What are you talking about waiting for Nige to join?
13: I thought I could see your name, but I can't see you on the screen.
14: Really?
13: Yeah.
14: Oh, I was just flipping you off. I was wondering why you didn't respond.
13: That's why. Have you turned
14: I gave you the full Lizzie Lee.
13: Have you turned your camera on?
14: Yes.
15: Does anyone else remember?
14: It says up in the corner here, Jack Brad, it says, issue, unable to access mic or cam. Mm.
13: How are you?
14: Use Chrome or Edge and restart your browser. Oh, no.
13: You sound a bit croaky this morning. You are all good?
14: Yeah.
13: Yeah.
14: Yeah, I'm good. My hair's sticking up a bit, so you're not missing much.
13: Okay.
14: Yeah.
13: All right. Well, lovely to hear your voice. We are going to get into the $1,000 Minute, friends. 6242-1063 if you would like to play this morning.
14: Take us to the cleaners. We're very, very dirty.
13: Yeah, do it.
14: We need it. It's Mix 106.3. There you go.

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3: Oh, Nigel, Lillian and Nichols is playing the $1,000 Minute this morning.
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5: Thank you.
3: You sound nervy, Lillian. Are you all good?
5: Yep, ready to go.
3: Okay, darling. We're going to put 60 seconds on this clock. We're going to cross everything for you. Your time's going to start after the first question, which is, complete the name of this Chapel Roan hit. Pink Pony what?
5: Club.
3: Which hilarious British author wrote The Hitchhiker's Guide to the Galaxy?
6: Arthur Douglas.
3: Which currency became the standard for most European countries in 2002?
5: The euro.
3: In which limb of the human body would you find the tibia?
5: The leg.
3: Which planet in our solar system is tilted almost completely on its side?
5: Uranus.
3: True or false, humans tend to be taller in the morning?
5: True.
3: Joe Perry is a founding member of and lead guitarist in which band?
5: Pass.
3: Oasis's first album was called Definitely What?
5: Maybe.
3: Rutger Hauer played the role of Roy Batty in which 1982 dystopian sci-fi classic?
5: Pass.
3: Which Heath Ledger movie is being turned into a Broadway musical?
5: 10 Things I Hate About You.
3: On the buzzer,
4: Nige. Yeah, should have been A Knight's Tale, but I'll take that as the correct answer. That's Lillian, very impressive job.
3: $70, 7 out of 10.
5: Sounds good.
3: Well done. Have you got the ones there, Nige, that she got incorrect?
4: Yes, I have. they are. So number two, the British author who wrote Hitchhiker's Guide to the Galaxy is Douglas Adams. Then we go down to question seven. Passed on Joe Perry, a founding member of Aerosmith.
3: Mm-hmm.
4: And Rutger Hauer was Roy Batty in Blade Runner.
3: Mm.
4: And he was amazing. That's a great film. If you haven't seen it, Lillian, I can highly recommend it across the weekend.
5: All right, I have to watch it.
4: Give it a look.
3: $70 for you and your support crew, Lillian. Have a great day.
5: You too.
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10: No major incidents to report across our capital. Light rail works ongoing around City Hill. Outbound delays expected for Edinburgh Avenue as it's closed eastbound between Marcus Clark Street and Knowles Place. Also, London Circuit remains closed there between Northbourne Avenue and Gordon Street as well. Into Richardson, ongoing works kicking off at 8:30 a.m. That's got Clift Crescent closed at Hegney Crescent until 4 p.m. today. 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

0: Mix 106.3, Derry Goes Clippity Club. I'm sorry, I wasn't paying attention. I was looking up what we're talking about next. And then all of a sudden, Kristen's pointing at me on the webcam. I'm like, oh, crap.
1: That's right. You, doll.
0: It's my job to tell you what the song was that we all know, that was just on the radio. So there you go. Slightly better top today. What are we looking for, Sis? It's 17?
1: Oh, it's 17.
0: 17. Beautiful day here in the nation's capital.
1: Chilly early this morning.
0: I heard you guys earlier. Brad was like, well, we've just hit zero. I was like, oh, wow, cool. Go team. Anyway, what's on the agenda at this juncture?
1: What is the best female name?
0: Oh.
1: The inspiration for this was, I don't even know why my algorithm was even serving this up to me. It's not even a podcast that I listen to. I who knows? I must look at some wacky stuff online and the algorithm's gone, Kristen will love this. You know what, the algorithm, you can read my mind.
0: The best is a very broad stroke term, though. What do you mean by the best female name?
1: Exactly.
0: What's the context?
1: Let me explain. So this is, the inspiration is taken from Missing the Pod is actually the pod, the podcast. This was the little clip that I saw. Take a listen.
2: The best female name that exists is Phoebe.
3: Phoebe.
2: I'm sorry, but like if I meet a girl named Phoebe,
3: hello,
2: I automatically love you. It is the coolest name, the way it sounds when you say it, the way it sounds when you hear it.
3: The way it looks when you read it looks like Phoebe.
1: So this is not based on someone that you know. This is not based on one particular person. This is just based on the general vibe of a name. When you meet someone, you're like, you know what? You're going to be a lot of fun because you're named dot, dot, dot.
0: Yeah.
1: So for me, the name Emma is always a good time.
4: Yeah.
1: Whenever I meet an Emma, there's just something about, I love the name Emma. They're always kind. They're always a bit of fun.
4: Yeah, Emma loves like a vino and a twirl around the dance floor.
1: Loves a vino. Loves
0: guys,
1: a vino.
0: Guys, I can see what you're doing here.
1: What?
0: Yeah, you're both just describing Emma from our sales team, aren't you?
4: She's the poster girl for Emma's.
0: She absolutely is.
1: So I guess it is kind of based loosely on people that you might have met, right? But it's not, you're not, the idea of this is not to think of one particular person. It's,
4: no,
1: just,
4: it's
1: like,
4: just a name.
1: You know, the name.
4: You know who's a good time?
1: Who?
4: Prue.
1: Oh, Prue's.
4: Prue is having fun.
1: Prue
4: is your fun time friend.
1: Prue lives in the country.
4: She's wearing RMs.
1: She absolutely
4: She's
1: is.
4: She's shopping at RB Sellers.
1: She absolutely
4: and
1: is.
4: And she bloody loves a beer.
1: She loves
4: and a stomp.
1: She loves a blue and white striped Ralph Lauren shirt.
4: Yep.
1: With the collar flicked up. And she's wearing pearl earrings too.
4: She's not Prudence.
1: She's not Prudence.
4: She's Prue.
0: Dude, that was so remarkably specific.
1: But don't you, does the same images conjure in your mind if we say different names?
0: Oh, absolutely. Mm. Yeah, yeah. I've never met a Holly I didn't like.
4: Oh, Holly. Okay, yeah.
0: Holly's always a fun name.
4: She's cute.
0: She's more than likely born around Christmas time. The parents were in that sort of vibe. Mm-hmm.
4: Holly jolly, yeah.
1: Mm-hmm.
0: Which means you can save money on presents.
1: Yeah.
0: With another bonus if you know someone called Holly.
1: Yep.
0: I don't know. I tend to associate these names with people I've met in real life, and I've met probably a dozen Hollies in my time, and they've all been super awesome people.
4: Tick.
0: So by association, you know. Carol would be a similar thing, you know, probably also born at Christmas time if you're looking to save money on gifts.
4: Okay, I see a theme here.
0: Yeah.
1: Okay, so what do we think of when we think of John?
4: John is, he's steady. No nonsense. He's steady. Yeah.
1: He's absolutely no nonsense.
4: Yeah, 100%.
1: If something's going wrong with your car, you ask John.
4: Yeah.
1: I also feel like maybe John is like my friend's dad.
4: Totally.
1: You know?
4: Or at least some sort of like father figure.
1: Yes.
4: Yeah.
0: And his mates call him Jono.
4: Yeah,
1: 100%.
0: Because this is Australia and that's how we shorten things. We put O in the end to make them longer.
1: Mm-hmm. What about Matthew?
4: Matthew's a red flag name for me, to be honest.
1: Tell us more.
4: I'm sorry, and I'm sorry if your name is Matthew, but I just don't think we're going to gel.
0: What did he do?
4: People have, like, J names are red flags for some people. It's Matthew for me.
1: Oh, Nigel's right.
0: There's a story. No one just hates Matthews for no reason.
4: What I mean?
0: Oh.
4: Matthew knows what he did.
0: Oh! Damn.
1: And is that like the Matthews that get called Maddie?
4: Oh, now that is even worse. That is even worse.
1: Are you channeling Taylor Swift and the whole like Maddie Healy thing?
4: Well, I know, but that just like proves the point. Okay. That guy sucks.
0: Taylor suffers at the hand of Maddie's as well.
4: Yes.
0: Don't
4: and
0: we all?
4: J names as well, Jake.
0: Oh, and a big good morning to our sales manager, Maddie.
4: No, love you.
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1: Oh, we love a little invite, friends, and you are invited to IKEA Open House. Head in store from tomorrow to the 21st of September to discover simple, inspiring ways to make more space for the things that you love. So think clever home ideas, IKEA family offers, and fun activities that the whole family can get into, Nige.
0: You know what you can do if you really want to impress the people who work there is you can pronounce it like they do in the home country, which is IKEA.
1: Oh, do they?
0: Yeah. Isn't that weird? I only just found that out fairly recently, and I'll tell anyone who'll listen. I hear you can even personalise your very own IKEA Fracta bag. Ooh. Fracta, hardly newer. There's something for everyone to enjoy, Kristen. It's all happening at your local IKEA. It doesn't matter how you say it. Just get down there. 18th to the 21st of September. Go on.
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15: Yuma and good morning, I'm Hayden Becerra. ACT Public Schools will operate under minimal supervision from 9 till 11 this morning, so staff can meet to consider the government's latest offer for teachers. Angela Burrows from the local education union says they're expecting over 3,000 members to attend.
16: It's really important to us that schools stay open, but we will be trying to maximise our members' attendance at this meeting while keeping schools safe for students who are there.
15: She says stop work action is still planned for next week, with details being finalised. The Canberra Liberals will move a motion in the Assembly today calling on ACT Labor to tell its federal counterparts to dump plans that will axe the higher private health insurance rebate for Aussies over 65. Opposition leader Mark Parton is urging the Chief Minister to write to Mark Butler and table the letter in the Assembly within 30 days.
17: It's going to push more people into our already stretched public hospital system, and we can't afford to pay for it. So we think it's up to ACT Labor to make a very strong representation to Federal Labor to say you can't do this.
15: Tony Burke will deliver his much-anticipated migration speech at the press club. The Home Affairs Minister has already flagged a focus on the families of student visa holders and visa overstayers as part of the crackdown. His appearance comes a month after he was supposed to talk about it, something One Nation MP Barnaby Joyce hasn't forgotten.
18: Honestly, he was the greatest no-show since Amelia Earhart when he didn't turn up to the press club. So he'll have to have a Google Maps with him.
15: There on Nine. Parents who dodge child support will be blocked from leaving the country under new laws to be introduced by the federal government. Anyone with an outstanding debt of 10 grand or more will be subject to travel bans. Social Services Minister Tanya Plibersek has told the ABC parents need to take financial responsibility for their kids.
19: There's about $2 billion of child support debt in this country that we know about. We've got 200 cases where the debt is more than $150,000. We've got one case where the debt is more than $2 million.
15: The local RSPCA's released some advice after a recent confirmed case of H5 bird flu in Goulburn. If you see a sick or deceased bird, the shelter says do not touch it, keep your pets away and report it immediately. And we're told we can also protect our pets by keeping dogs on leads, containing our cats and keeping backyard chooks and birds away from wild birds. Now, Canberra's Fuel Watch. 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A litre of unleaded will set you back about $2.41, while diesel is sitting at $2.93 a litre.
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15: John Longmire says an injection of youth has given the Swans a new burst of life as they prepare for tomorrow's AFL prelim final against the Dockers. The former Sydney coach telling Fox, players who have already come in for the suspended Pullman Five have impressed.
20: The value of youth, they come in with less expectations, less pressure on their shoulders, and they just have a crack.
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15: Sunny and 17 today, mostly sunny and 22 tomorrow, then sunny and 24 on Saturday. 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
1: Morning, everybody. Happy Thursday. We need to have a team meeting after the song.
0: It says here we're bringing back Big Splash. Finally! Woo!
1: Have you read the news headlines this morning or been listening to Hayden's news in regards to Big Splash?
0: No.
4: It's going to be different.
1: That's okay. Yes.
0: Is there going to be a water slide?
1: We'll talk about Big Splash next.
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0: Can I tell a lie? Before I realized that was thinly veiled Christian rock, I genuinely used to believe that was a song about a lady called Kyrie and her surname was Lazon. I am not joking. I spent the majority of my childhood genuinely believing that.
1: She sounds hot.
0: Yeah, Mr. and Mrs. Lazon's favourite daughter.
2: She'd be friends with Emma.
1: Yes!
0: Absolutely.
1: And she would hate Matt.
2: Oh, mate. They've got a shrine. They've got a voodoo
0: beer
2: doll.
0: And a stomp and then we'll hate Matt. No dramas. It's all fine. It is Mix 106.3. Kristen and Nige for Brekkie. A very good morning to you. And as Hayley brought me great news of joy. And wonder.
1: Maybe.
0: I mean, big splash. It's not rocket science. Both Parton and Barr, I know you're both listening. Whichever one of you reopens Big Splash and fixes it and gets the water slides back up and running will win the next 10 elections.
2: It'll
0: be in the bag. Goodness. The people will love you for it. Mm-hmm. Just do it.
1: Nige, let me read you the opening paragraph to this article from the Canberra Times.
2: Yeah, sit down, babe. Here we go.
0: All right.
1: The owners of Big Splash Water Park have confirmed to Access Canberra that they intend to open an unlicensed family restaurant on the site of Big Splash by November 1 to comply with lease conditions.
2: You will not be swimming. Okay.
1: No swimming.
2: Well.
1: Unless you get a soup.
2: Is it going to be a restaurant with a pool? So let's unpack a little bit of this. Okay, so first of all, I feel really sorry for the new owners, because there is such an expectation from the community that they are going to revitalize Big Splash. And I do wonder whether Big Splash as a business, considering that we're only hot for about, 4 months of the year? Like, and Big Splash is usually closed too over the cooler months.
1: Oh, yeah,
2: like, whether they're going to make a lot of money. And yes, that's why we need you, Andrew Barr. That's why we need you, Mark Parton.
0: We didn't need them back in the day. It made money for years and years and years and years and years. All of a sudden it didn't.
2: Yeah. Anyway.
0: What changed?
1: It has been very clearly messy.
2: Oh, my God.
1: And miscommunicated. There has been it mishandled a little bit as well.
2: In regards to Big Splash.
1: Yeah.
2: So the other thing too is, hey, all good. Like, we're going to have a restaurant up and running by
1: November 1.
2: We better get a wiggle on.
0: Just what we need in Canberra, another restaurant.
1: Well, that's what they're questioning now. Is like, if you were to make this lease compliant restaurant, family restaurant, by November 1. How are you doing that? Mm-hmm. Because this is not a site that is equipped for that already.
2: No.
0: Bollocks. I was there. There was a family restaurant there the whole time. They sold hot chips, hot dogs, hot pies, hot sausage rolls, hot everything.
1: But is that compliant, Nige? Is that
0: I don't
1: going
0: care.
1: To be...
0: Fix the water slides, put the hose back on and get the kiddies in. Yeah. I mean, how hard is that?
2: But I don't know as a business whether that's a viable option for somebody. I don't know whether as a business it earns enough money. That's why they need...
0: Spoken like a true Central Coaster who didn't grow up in Canberra.
2: I know,
0: Trust me, we need it.
2: I know that we need it.
0: The entirety of my childhood, that place was a viable, thriving business. Now all of a sudden everyone's, oh, you can't have a water slide in Canberra. It won't work. Like it worked for 20 years, you dickheads.
2: But, like, I also feel really bad for the business owners now that are trying to, like...
1: Scramble
2: and zhuzh it and make a restaurant. Are people going to turn up to the restaurant?
0: Are they going to turn up to a water slide if you fix them?
2: Exactly. Like, RIP Big Splash.
1: I think they will just to show support, but it also is entirely dependent on what the restaurant is. Mm-hmm. Like, at this point, it's like probably
0: just
1: like a barbecue.
0: The one they had, it was
1: truck,
0: packed every day.
2: Big Mash... And everyone gets, like, potato. And you get to put your own, like, little, you know, toppings on it.
1: They could just Big Splash and it's just soups. And they, like, dump the croutons in, like, hard.
0: Yeah, we'll sprinkle the croutons on and call them
1: and
0: disappointment.
1: Like, it's fine. It can be a summer soup. It can be a gazpacho.
0: Oh, come on. Cold soup? We've gone from water slides to cold soup. I'm sorry, kids. Again, I'm so sorry you had to hear that.
1: So you're not going?
0: No. I will when they put...
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5: No major incidents to report across our capital. Light rail works ongoing around City Hill. Outbound delays expected for Edinburgh Avenue as it's closed eastbound between Marcus Clark Street and Knowles Place. Also, London Circuit remains closed there between Northbourne Avenue and Gordon Street as well. Into Richardson, ongoing works kicking off at 8:30 a.m. That's got Clift Crescent closed at Hagney Crescent until 4 p.m. today. 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

0: Mr. Brightside here at Mix 106.3. Tis the Killers. What?
1: What's wrong?
0: What's wrong, Fanny?
1: That's not what this song was called. It's called Somebody Told Me.
0: Oh.
2: It was the Killers.
1: It was the Killers. Same
0: album. Yeah, sorry.
1: Wrong song.
0: Wow. Look at that. Did I tell you I'm trying out some new medication today?
2: I know you did.
0: Yeah. And it's going really well.
2: Not fuzzy at all.
0: No. Listen, I'm happy to take a call on the fly if anyone wants in on this. I haven't told you guys what we're going to talk about here because I was going to talk about the fart corner, about that teacher in the US who invented a new way for kiddies who needed to fart to deal with that problem. But apparently you guys have already covered that off on the show. So at the last minute, I've pivoted to a personal problem that I have at the moment. I don't consider it a problem per se, but I feel like you two most certainly will beg to differ when I tell you that I've discovered a new favourite thing to watch on YouTube.
2: Oh, okay.
0: And if anyone else, does other people do this is my question, or do other people watch even weirder stuff

0: and you just see the buildings roll by, and every station it pulls up to, all the downtrodden people that get on and off, and you hear the announcements. It is, I can't explain it. I you could not have dragged me away. I will sit here in this chair in my little room watching literally a subway train just roll down the track from its perspective. And that's all it is.
1: What is it about it that is so invigorating for you? Is it the people? Is it the people watching, or is it the building?
0: Well, I mean, to your average Australian who doesn't get to travel much, you know, like me, I may never ride a New York City subway train. Some may say that's a good thing because, you know, it can be kind of scary at weird times of the night, if the movies are to be believed. But watching it from the very front of the train, like, you don't see the inside.
1: Yeah.
0: You just see what the train sees out the front as it rumbles down the track. And sometimes it goes into the you know, underground, because subway.
1: Yep.
0: And you can see all the lights and the tunnels and all the infrastructure. It is, I don't know, I'm absolutely fascinated. But everyone in New York just there going, whatever. Yeah. It's just the subway.
1: Yeah, they don't really interact in New York. It's very like they're all silos.
0: Yeah.
1: That's what I found anyway when I was there.
0: Like, making eye contact is often seen as a sign of aggression, very much like in Woden. but, yeah, I don't know, I just... I'm expected you to be more disappointed in me than you are.
1: I'm curious. I'm curious to know, when you click on these videos, does it have a date stamp? Do you know? Can you have a look and go, oh, my goodness, that was Monday?
0: Well, I mean, you could see when the video was uploaded.
1: Yep.
0: I mean, that doesn't necessarily mean it was taken that day. But you get a rough idea of how old it is, you know. They're all only maybe a year or two old, the ones I've seen so far. But the thing that, and I can't be the only one, because some of them have had like 1.5, you know, 2 million views.
1: Yeah.
0: And it's all it is I'm watching a train from the train's perspective. Am I a weirdo, Kristen?
1: Would you, well, yes, but we knew that before you even turned the mics on before this break. Would you be as interested if we did it on like a light rail and they were driving around Canberra?
0: Strangely, I think I would, especially the first couple. And then, but then I'd be like, oh, no, I know this route pretty well. That's Northbourne. There's a Pima Street, you know, whatever. we've seen it all before. But when you're rolling, you know, and there was even an announcement the other day on one of the subway trains because there was some sort of police operation going on. So they couldn't go any further than 34th Street.
1: Fun.
0: But there was a shuttle bus you could get on Lexington Avenue. They made the announcement, you got to get on the Lexington Avenue, all right? And if you don't like that, you go talk to Frankie over there. It's just fascinating stuff. Get on board, kids. If you're bored out of your mind, thanks for leaving me dry, Cabra. I appreciate you.
1: yeah, sorry, no calls.
0: Waste 2.5 hours watching subways. It's fantastic.
1: I can support. I did go through just a bit of a phase the other day, down a little rabbit hole, watching videos with people popping pimples.
0: Oh.
1: It's so fascinating.
0: A rabbit hole, Kristen. That is a way of life.
1: It's so fascinating.
0: It's a lifestyle choice. And I thought, isn't that wonderful? And the deeper and grosser it is, the more you...
1: Oh, yep. I can't look away. I don't want to look, but I can't look away.
0: Yeah. It's like watching two dogs on the job, you know? It's like, you don't necessarily want to watch it, but you've just got to. You know?
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11: Thank you, Maya, and good morning. I'm Hayden Becerra. The local education union's expecting over 3,000 members to attend a meeting later this morning about the government's latest offer for teachers. It means ACT public schools will operate under minimal supervision from 9 till 11. Joe Wood from the Education Directorate says there's lots to consider beyond pay.
12: There's a range of new allowances, for example, for teachers who support students through overnight camps and excursions, and really important initiatives around workload to increase time for planning for teachers.
11: The Big Splash saga has taken yet another turn. Access Canberra says the owner has indicated it won't operate a public pool at the site, but will open an unlicensed family restaurant by November 1 to comply with lease conditions. We're told if the restaurant is open by that date, the site will be considered compliant with a Crown lease. Josh Reinhart from Access Canberra says he knows this outcome may be disappointing for locals keen to see a pool back up and running there. The ACT government's defended its decision not to come to the party on a bunch of issues in recent negotiations with the Greens. It's after the Greens confirmed there'll be no new confidence and supply agreement with Labor for the rest of the term as a result. An ACT Labor spokesperson says the suggestion that this reflects a lack of ambition or commitment from the government is simply wrong. A senior minister has hit back at reports of divisions within Cabinet ahead of today's release of Labor's migration policy, Tanya Plibersek rejecting the assertion on the ABC that there were disagreements amongst her colleagues.
13: Just a minute, don't know that at all. That has been reported.
14: There weren't any disagreements at all? We all agreed on everything?
13: I don't talk about what happened in Cabinet, but I can say to you that it was a very constructive discussion.
11: And Aussie motorists are being warned to brace for even more pain at the Bowser. The latest escalation in the Middle East has led to some independent fuel distributors along the East Coast being denied their usual allocations, while AMP says households will soon be paying a record percentage of their weekly budgets on filling up their cars.
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11: Canberra United midfielder Darcy Malone will keep the green jersey for a little while longer after re-signing with the club ahead of the 2026-27 season. And it could be Connor Watson's final main training session with the Roosters as they prepare for Saturday's NRL semi-final clash against the Sharks. The hooker is off to the Dragons next year before he joins PNG, and his time at the Chooks could be over if they lose this weekend's do-or-die blockbuster.
16: That's the reality, you know. 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
11: Sunny and 17 today, mostly sunny and 22 tomorrow, then sunny and 24 on Saturday. 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
3: All right. Morning, everybody. Before 9 o'clock this morning, we've got the CEO of the ACT RSPCA, Michelle Robertson, joining us. Because it's Cupcake Day.
14: Yum.
3: The RSPCA. Yeah. So there's a whole stack of places right around Canberra that are holding Cupcake Day. You don't have to hold it today. You can hold it on a different day. But, of course, all of the money raised is going to the RSPCA in the ACT. So we just thought we'd get her on and say, yay, how do we help?
2: Yep, I love animals and I love cupcakes. They've made a day just for me. They truly have.
3: Do you love kids?
2: No, but I tolerate them. Because it's fun to ask them questions and give them money for getting answers right. Is that what we're doing next?
3: Sure are.
2: Yep, $100 Minute Kids, give us a call right now, 6242-1063. It's your favourite breakfast show where we smell like barbecue sauce and the money flows out the door just like the powder finger. Here it is, it's Sunsets at Mix 106.3. 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
2: Miller is five and in Nichols. Miller, good morning.
3: Hello.
2: Hello. Are you on your way to school?
3: Yeah.
2: Are you in kindy?
3: No.
2: Oh, what are you in?
3: Preschool.
2: Oh, you're in preschool. So cute. Do you know what's on today?
3: Quiz.
2: Oh, the quiz. It's quiz. Very true. Very true. Yep. Tick. That's $5. Well done, Miller. all right. All right, gorgeous. Let's do this.
4: Are you ready?
2: 60 seconds on the clock. Your first question is, what do we call the orange-coloured centre part of an egg?
3: Yolk.
2: Which breakfast cereal is advertised with the mascots Snap, Crackle and Pop?
3: Monkey.
2: What country is also an entire continent? It's our country.
3: Australia.
2: Yay! What name is given to a baby buffalo?
3: Pass.
2: The Burj Khalifa in Dubai is the world's tallest what?
3: Tower.
2: Yeah, I'll give you that. What is Australia's largest state?
3: Western Australia.
2: On which date do we celebrate Christmas Eve?
3: What? 24th of December.
2: Well done. Which nursery rhyme character couldn't be put back together again by all the king's horses and all the king's men?
3: Humpty Dumpty.
2: Hey, all right, how did we go, friends? We got through eight.
5: Got through eight questions. Mm-hmm. And 1, 2, 3, 4, 5, 6 out of 8. That's
2: well
5: not
2: done.
5: Bad. Not bad at all. Especially when you consider Miller's five.
2: I know.
5: And the average five-year-old, I would imagine, knows about 7 things.
2: Yep, 100%.
5: Including their parents' names and where they live. So mm-hmm. 4 things on top of that.
2: Yep, even where they live. A little hazy at 5.
5: Absolutely. Mm-hmm. So that was a super impressive performance. Question 2, the cereal advertised by the mascots Snap, Crackle and Pop, just for future reference, Mila, was Rice Bubbles. Mm-hmm. And 4, what name is given to a baby buffalo? It's a calf.
2: Yep.
5: But we would also have accepted Tim.
3: Okay.
2: Miller.
3: Okay.
5: Right.
2: Congratulations.
5: That's a great name for a baby buffalo.
2: $30 for you. Have a wonderful day.
4: Thank you.
3: Thank you. Bye.
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1: Ford's triple stack deals on now at Gerald Slavin Ford, Phillip and Belconnen.
7: It's a stacked up run into Weston this morning for the Tuggeranong Parkway. The multi-vehicle crash, it's slowing back through the Glenlock Interchange and approaching Belconnen Way almost into Aranda. Heavy delays around Canberra Central now with slowing back as Clark Street and Barry Drive. We've got an e-bike incident involving a pedestrian. That's in Dixon. 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
2: Hi team, we are going to get to our interview with the RSPCA CEO Michelle Robertson next, we promise. But I did just want to let you know, emergency services have just sent out a bit of an alert. There's been a motor vehicle incident in Western Creek. So they're saying that there is an incident on the Tuggeranong Parkway. So it's near the Cotter Road off-ramp in Western Creek. This incident is causing significant traffic delays southbound on the Tuggeranong Parkway with both southbound lanes at a standstill.
5: Ooh.
2: Yeah, so that's why I just wanted to break programming, guys, and come in and let you know about it. So ACT Fire and Rescue and ACT Policing are on site. They're in attendance. So the community is asked to avoid the area and use an alternative route if you can.
5: Yeah, just sit back, relax, and we'll talk about cupcakes while you're stuck in traffic. It'll be fun.
2: Yeah, sounds good.
5: In the meantime, REM, Losing My Religion, here at Mix 106.3. It's Kristen and Nige for Brekkie.

0: REM. Still losing their religion after all these years. You'd think it'd be gone by now, but there's a bit left. It's Kristen and Nige for brekkie. What day is it? It's Wednesday. Is it Wednesday? No, it's Thursday morning, isn't it?
1: It's Thursday. It's actually Thursday that feels very Friday-esque, but it's not. It's Thursday.
0: Well, it does. You're on holidays as of today, aren't you?
1: A little bit of a lucky break, you. Which is nice. Also Cupcake Day today, friends. So the ACT RSPCA, look, they have their fingers crossed today. They're hoping to raise $35,000 for the really important work that they do at the shelter. CEO Michelle Robertson, who is a gorgeous friend of the show. Good morning, my friend.
2: Good morning, lovelies.
1: Happy Cupcake Day.
2: And to you.
1: So there's a whole stack of events that are being held around Canberra today.
2: Yes, we are incredibly excited. We have about 78 events locked in.
1: Wow.
2: Not all of them today, but throughout September. So I'm hoping we could get 22 more. Then we've got 100. That would be awesome.
1: Hooray. So tell us, so you don't have to host it today, you can host it any time?
2: Absolutely, the whole of September, and in fact, you know, if you can't quite make September, even into October, you know, as long as we have some cupcakes, mm-hmm. just some conversations about animals and some fundraising and fun.
0: Well, I say we rename the entire month Cake-tober.
2: Oh, I love that.
0: Change approved.
2: Yes, that works.
0: In case you're wondering about the wonderful work the RSPCA does, on a personal level, I feel compelled to point out that just over 20 years ago, the RSPCA inadvertently introduced me to my best friend, Harry the Cat. And I got to spend 19 years hanging out with that little bugger, and it was the best 19 years ever. So for that alone, we thank you, Michelle.
2: And thank you, Nige. Thank you for giving Harry, you know, the best 19 years possible. So there's many more. I'm actually looking at the, you know, if you have a minute, go look at our website. Go look at Charlie. He's 11 years old and he's an old boy. And sadly, his owner's passed away and he's looking for a new home. He's not loving the shelter. So if anybody's listening, you know, this is the fun. This is why we raise funds, so that we can look after these wonderful animals. But you don't need to host a cupcake day. It would be great if you do, but you could also come and adopt. That would be amazing.
0: Yes. That'd be even better in its own special way, Michelle, you'd have to say.
2: Absolutely. Absolutely.
0: And where do you stand? And speaking of cupcakes, I just want to clarify something here. Is it okay to get a cupcake and, you know, if you know, you know, you'll understand what I'm talking about, and then just eat the icing and go, look, you know what, I'm done here. This cupcake is finished. Is that okay?
2: I think that that's completely acceptable. And in fact, it doesn't even need to be a cupcake. It can also be a brownie. It could be anything.
1: Now we're talking, friend. Now we're talking.
0: Yeah, right. I know some blokes who'll make some ripper brownies for you, Michelle. Don't even worry.
1: You can register your event online, and obviously, you can hop back on and have a bit of a look. Meet Charlie. Oh, goodness, I hope that Charlie finds a forever home later on today, Michelle. Fingers crossed.
2: Oh, thank you so much.
1: Our producer Hayley's just showing Nige on the screen a picture of Charlie.
0: I can't look at it. I mean, I literally can't because Hayley's screen is frozen. And if I see Charlie, I will immediately adopt him.
1: I know you will.
0: So please, okay, damn it.
1: Michelle, best of luck for today. Best of luck for the entire month. And a huge thank you for everything that you and your team do.
2: Thank you so much. We really appreciate you. And thanks, Canberra.
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10: Yuma and good morning, I'm Hayden Becerra. There's significant delays southbound on the Tuggeranong Parkway after a crash involving six cars near the Cotter Road off-ramp this morning. We're told both southbound lanes are at a standstill, with drivers urged to avoid the area. Luckily, no one was hurt and crews are working to move the cars off the road. The ACT Education Directorate says families may wish to keep their kids home this morning, with public schools operating under minimal supervision from right now until 11 o'clock. It's so staff can meet to consider the government's latest offer for teachers, which the union describes as the first substantial offer.
11: It's a complex offer, so we need to have the time and space to be able to unpack it and for our members to tell us what needs to be improved.
10: Angela Burrows from the local education union there, she says details are being finalised on stop work action planned for next week. The ACT government's rejected claims it's unwilling to deliver practical outcomes for Canberrans. It's after the Greens confirmed there'll be no new confidence and supply agreement with the Labor for the rest of the term after the parties couldn't agree on a bunch of issues in recent negotiations. An ACT Labor spokesperson says they couldn't agree to the party's strict timelines and funding commitments, reiterating such decisions should be informed by consultation and the territory's finances. There's calls for the ACT government to tell its federal counterparts to dump its plan to axe the higher private health insurance rebate for Aussies over 65. The Canberra Liberals will move a motion in the Assembly today. They're worried the plan will push more older Canberrans into our already stretched public hospitals.
12: I think they're well and truly aware that this policy from their federal counterparts is a dog, and that it is going to impact us heavily, and we'll certainly be testing that in the chamber.
10: Opposition leader Mark Parton there. And Donald Trump claims the decision by the US Federal Reserve to lift interest rates was done for political reasons. It's the first time rates in the US have been increased since 2023, with the Fed blaming inflation and the Iran war. But the president says they did it to make him look bad.
13: The problem they have is that we have the greatest economy in history. We have over $21 trillion being invested in this country, which is five times more than we've ever had before. So they're raising that only for political reasons, and that's a raise against Trump.
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10: Checking sport, Ryan Papenhuyzen has ruled out a return to the NRL. The former Storm Premiership player announced his shock retirement last year, planning to take 12 months out of the game. But he's told Nine, right now, he has no intention of coming back.
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10: Sunny and 17 today, mostly sunny and 22 tomorrow, then sunny and 24 on Saturday. 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
23: Yuma, good morning. I'm Renee Bigatko. There's still delays southbound on the Tuggeranong Parkway after a crash involving six cars near the Cotter Road off-ramp this morning. One southbound lane is still closed, with drivers urged to avoid the area as crews work to move the remaining cars off the road. Luckily, no one was hurt. More pain for locals at the Bowser, with petrol prices in Canberra the highest among Australia's capital cities, with no relief in sight. NRMA spokesperson Peter Khoury says some key things need to change for prices to ease.
24: We need the Strait of Hormuz to be reopened to free traffic, free trade, and we obviously need the situation around the Red Sea to de-escalate. So things are heading in the wrong direction. We need those two things to change and we will start to see a stabilisation.
23: Another blow for locals keen to see a pool back up and running at the Big Splash site. Access Canberra has confirmed the owner has indicated it won't operate a public pool, but will open an unlicensed family restaurant there by November 1 to comply with lease conditions. We're told if the restaurant is operating by that deadline, the site will be considered compliant with the Crown lease. Labor's backed down on plans to put a cap on healthcare treatments for the nation's veterans. It's after the federal government faced major backlash over plans to put a $5,000 limit on allied healthcare spending for vets. Opposition leader Angus Taylor says the decision to scrap it has taken too long.
25: This is a government that is not committed to our veterans, and we've seen outrage from veterans across the country, and rightly so. These are people who have served our country with distinction.
23: And hundreds of union members are meeting this morning to discuss the ACT government's latest offer for teachers. It's as ACT public schools are operating under minimal supervision for about another hour or so.
26: Auto Co and Bridgestone Select.